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this he sing Lee Fobo. Now this is a beautiful jam. Beautiful jam, and it's Congolese, so you better wind your waist. And before that we had Slow Burn with Higher, and before that I played you some Jay Sean featuring Davido. They were saying What You Want. Beautiful jams all the way through. Stick around, 91.3 FM, All Hits Radio.

Indeed, buddies need love. It's not just the good girls, also the buddies, they need some love. Come on, give them some love. Playing right now is Mandy featuring my boy. It says, buddies need love, because indeed, someday or somehow, buddies need love. Before that, I played you some beautiful song by Sammy K featuring Rox Robertson called Amanqeba. And then before that, we had also some Yelavis. He was saying, Leafobo. Keep it locked right here on Power 91.3 FM. Hits all day.

0: Everyone's birthday is my birthday. 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
1: Guess who's here? 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

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Did that really happen? Zukani Saturday Breakfast is where your weekend officially starts.

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0: Javiska Brown, the song is called Niwe. Before that, we did get to have in, that was Shakira and Burna Boy with Die Die. Remouth, Almighty God, my Lord.
1: Lord. Dear Lord.
0: Truly. Mm-hmm. It's a Thursday. We have made it. Mm-hmm. We're one, at least, okay, 2 days closer to the weekend anyway. Mm.
1: So, Shakira, if you had one breakfast for the rest of your life, what would you be having?
0: One breakfast.
1: For the rest of your life.
0: The rest of my life. Mm. One breakfast.
1: Just pick one from your favorites.
0: A traditional African breakfast.
1: No, but
0: whatever,
1: say the name.
0: Whatever they eat in the village for breakfast.
1: What?
0: Whatever they eat in a village for breakfast.
1: In the village?
0: Yes.
1: What, pumpkins,
0: maize? Because I don't
1: maize.
0: Think it's just one thing. I think it's like a... You know how we've got continental breakfast, right? For the English. Mm-hmm. I think also for those
1: do they? No. Do you know what they have in the village mostly? It's if it's rain season, it's maize,
0: exactly.
1: Pumpkins, what?
0: It's
1: and then if it's...
0: It's a good variety.
1: Apart from
0: that's
1: that...
0: That's good for your health.
1: No, but variety is only in the rain season.
0: Long.
1: After that, it's porridge.
0: Yeah, which is good for your health. It's not just regular porridge.
1: So you pick a traditional breakfast?
0: Yes, because I know at least I'm getting some good nutrients from it.
1: Anyway, that's you. For me... I would pick an English breakfast.
0: Not even like, wow, that's so nice.
1: With extra sausage and extra, what, bacon? Yeah, that's me. For the rest of my life.
0: Don't you want to eat healthy? Sorghum, millet.
1: I'm going to be healthy even after eating it. Because see, the tomatoes there, the eggs, there's protein.
0: Where are the veggies?
1: Yeah, and veggies.
0: What are the veggies that they add in a continental breakfast?
1: Onions, tomatoes. Those are veggies. Come on, those are veggies.
0: And
1: so for me to spice it up.
0: So where are your greens then?
1: To spice it up, I would add some lettuce. For real. Lettuce can be part of the English breakfast. Come on. So yeah.
0: As what?
1: That's me.
0: Lettuce will be a part of the English breakfast as what?
1: As a continental breakfast instead of an English breakfast, because it's continental. It's gonna have more things.
0: But in the grand scheme of things.
1: What nutrients are found in lettuce, though?
0: Yeah, but like what nutrients?
1: Why are you so against my choice?
0: No,
1: that's my choice.
0: I'm not against your choice.
1: What?
0: I'm just saying what nutrients are within lettuce, if you think about
1: nutrients.
0: It.
1: Nutrients. Shekana, listen, I didn't study medicine and biology, but I just know that as long as there are veggies and proteins, whatever, mixed together, it's balanced. There's even bread there. Carbohydrates. Now juice, orange juice, freshly squeezed.
0: Okay, no, apparently, according to the internet, lettuce has got some vitamin A.
1: You say?
0: It's got some vitamin... You didn't know that.
1: but you're reading it.
0: It's got vitamin K, folate, which is vitamin B9, and antioxidants. Mm. So I guess it's got something.
1: So it's balanced.
0: But it depends on which type of lettuce that you get, apparently.
1: Shekana won't go there. Anyways, we've picked our breakfast. We have picked our breakfast.
0: I think from our breakfast, we know who live longer.
1: You what?
0: We know who live longer.
1: Obviously, I would, because my breakfast is balanced.
0: Boy is giving it cholesterol once again. Thank you very much. But do tell us, though, if you could eat one kind of breakfast for the rest of your life, what would you
1: choose?
0: Which
1: one would it be?
0: And that's on 0955-997-997 or on 0979-192-485.
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1: And to start with, to start the day rather, our brain buster for today is as follows. 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
7: 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In sports news, Kabwe Warriors mourn club legend Sebastian Ngungu.
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7: With upfront and reliable news every day, I am Shekinah Sakala. The Zambia Entrepreneurship, Economic Governance, Empowerment and Skills Training Hub, ZEHEST, is concerned over the escalating levels of youth unemployment in the country, describing the situation as a national emergency. ZEHEST Executive Director Clarence Muziamba says the crisis continues to deprive the nation of its greatest asset, the energy and innovation of its young people. Mr. Muziamba has refused to describe the unemployed youth as lazy, stating that they are lacking opportunities, skills, and access to capital. As ZEHEST, he believes that the solution to unemployment is not handouts, but empowerment creation, emphasizing the need for mindset change from job-seeking to job-creation. He added that this, coupled with favorable policy frameworks, can play a crucial role in preparing the youth to create jobs. He has therefore advised that entrepreneurship and skills training must become a national priority. The Zambia Revenue Authority has tightened controls on the issue of tax clearance certificates to curb tax evasion and illicit financial flows. ZRA Manager Corporate Communications Oliver Nzala says the tax clearance certificate will now only be issued to businesses that are registered for tax types applicable to their operations and are compliant with their tax obligations. Mr. Nzala said ZRA has discovered that some businesses registered with patents and companies registration company PACRA obtained taxpayer identification numbers but failed to register the

0: Authority is basically leveraging on technology and, you know, and enhancing its system controls to strengthen the integrity of the taxpayer register and also the issuance of the tax clearance certificate. So what this entails is that a tax clearance certificate will only be issued to a business that is registered for their respective tax types, applicable to the operations, and is also compliant with the tax obligations. One thing that must also be made clear is the fact that this does not affect individuals that have tippings in their individual capacity. It's only applicable to businesses that are conducting operations but not registered for any tax type.
1: The Zambia Medicines and Medical Supplies Agency, ZAMSA, received renal consumables worth 29.8 million kwacha to support the services in public health facilities across the country. Acting ZAMSA Director General Leo Kalioka says the consignment contains 11 essential items, including dialyzers, anti-retrovenous blood lines, bicarbonate bags, fistula needles, and wound dressing packs. Mr. Lioka says the supplies are expected to provide about 5 months of stock coverage based on current consumption requirements. He says that the consignment includes Fresenius medical care products compatible with 4008 and 5008 series dialysis machines used at various renal centers. Mr. Lioka says ZAMSA is working with the Ministry of Health and renal centers to ensure that timely distribution of the commodities is done according to facility requirements, consumption patterns, and available stock levels. He said the availability of the supplies will help strengthen the continuity of hemodialysis services for patients who depend on regular dialysis treatment.
2: In as far as the procurements are concerned for 2026, in terms of renal commodities, we have now completed, you know, all the procurement, you know, engagements. We continue to receive these medicines, you know, from time to time, so that they are made available, you know, to our providers of health, eventually to our patients. We continue also the procurement of other medicines and medical supplies. We have been able to sign also framework contracts with both our local suppliers and international suppliers. That is going to secure, you know, the availability of medicines across, you know, 2026 in the remaining months, even into 2027, so that we ensure availability is optimized. These framework contracts are meant to ensure that these medicines, as and when we need them, we are able to make call-offs, you know, that ensure that these medicines are available to the people of Zambia at all times.
1: Ecobank Zambia has committed approximately 1.5 million kwacha over the next 3 years towards the transformation of Baoleni Legacy Academy in Lusaka. Speaking during the signing of a memorandum of understanding between Ecobank Zambia and Family Legacy Mission Zambia, Ecobank Zambia representative Mr. Rejoice Ntini, who represented Managing Director Aina Moore, says the partnership is an investment in education, hope, and the future of young people. Ms. Tantini says the funding will support the rehabilitation of the school's ICT and science laboratories and development of a dedicated feeding shelter. He says Ecobank employees will also participate in mentorship programs, financial literacy training, leadership development, career guidance, and public speaking engagements throughout the three-year partnership. Ms. Tantini says the bank has invested more than 3 million kwacha in corporate social responsibility programs across Zambia over the past 3 years, focusing on education, financial literacy, health, environmental sustainability, community development, and youth empowerment. Meanwhile, Family Legacy Mission Zambia Interim Country Director, Ms. Annie Zulu Banda, says the partnership will help provide vulnerable children with opportunities to develop skills beyond academic qualifications. Ms. Zulu Banda says Family Legacy currently supports more than 10,000 children through 18 schools, with its programs also extending to vulnerable households and communities.
3: As we conclude this campaign, it is fitting that one of our most ambitious and impactful projects in Zambia is focused on transforming the learning environment at Baoleni Legacy Academy. The timing could not be more appropriate. Ecobank believes that decades from now, the true success of this partnership will not be measured by how much money was invested, but by how many lives were transformed because of that investment.

0: In international news, veteran Nigerian actor Olu Jacobs has died at the age of 84, his family has announced. In a statement shared on social media yesterday, the family described Jacobs as the Lion of Lufodo and paid tribute to a life marked by service and achievement. Jacobs is one of the most recognizable faces in Nigeria's film industry, with a career spanning British television, theatre, international cinema and Nollywood. Born as Oludotun Bayewi Jacobs on July 11th, 1942, he grew up in Kano in northern Nigeria and later travelled to Britain, where he trained at the Royal Academy of Dramatic Art in London. He went on to appear in British television programmes, including The Goodies, Till Death Do Us Part, Barlow at Large and The Professionals. His international film credits included Dogs of War, Pirates and Baby, Secret of the Lost Legend. Jacobs later returned to Nigeria and became a major figure in the country's growing film industry, appearing in more than 100 films. He was known for portraying authoritative and complex characters and was credited with helping bridge Nigeria's traditional theatre scene and the emerging Nollywood industry. His honours include the 2007 Africa Movie Academy Award for the Best Actor in a Leading Role, the 2013 Africa Magic Viewer's Choice Award Industry Merit Award, and a 2016 Lifetime Achievement Award. Still within international news, growing advances in artificial intelligence are raising concerns in South Africa and around the world, especially over jobs, safety, and the technology's potential to operate beyond human control. Call center trainer Narithra Berdin says that she fears AI could eventually replace workers across different industries as systems become capable of performing more tasks. Berdin says that demonstrations increasingly advanced AI have made her question how far the technology could ultimately go. Model Ben Kalambo has also raised concerns about the impact of AI on employment and society. Kalambo says that the technology limits employment opportunities and gives artificial intelligence greater influence over people's lives. He called for safeguards as AI development continues. The concerns come as technology leaders remain divided over how artificial intelligence should be regulated. However, NVIDIA chief executive Jensen Huang has rejected calls to slow down AI development. Experts have meanwhile warned that the rapid pace of AI development could make it more difficult to establish effective safeguards as government and policymakers grapple with how to regulate their technology. And on that note, we take a short break and we'll return with the sports news.
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0: Kabwe Warriors Football Club is mourning the death of club legend Sebastian Ngungu, who's died after an illness. Ngungu died in the early hours of Tuesday, according to the club. Kabwe Warriors described his death as the loss of a player who played a significant role in the club's history. The club says Ngungu emerged in Kabwe's football scene in the late 1960s and became an important part of the Real Men during their golden era. He contributed to the club's successes between 1970 and 1987 and spent the bulk of his playing career with Kabwe Warriors. The club says his longevity contribution and commitment to the Real Men earned him legendary status among supporters. Kabwe Warriors say Ngungu will be remembered for embodying the grit and pride of the club during one of the most successful periods in Zambian football. His death does mark the passing of another member of the generation that helped establish Kabwe Warriors as one of Zambia's leading football clubs. And on that sporting note, we have come to the end of the morning news. For more upfront and reliable news, do follow us on Facebook by searching for the Power News Network page. Before we go, here's a recap of the headlines once again.
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0: ZRA tightens tax clearance controls to curb tax evasion. ZAMSA receives 29.8 million kwacha Reno consumables. In international news, Olu Jacobs, veteran of Nigerian and British screen, dies aged 84. In sports news, Kabe Warriors mourn club legend Sebastian Ngungu.
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8: Current temperature in Lusaka is sitting at 13 degrees Celsius, though it might feel slightly colder, possibly around 10 degrees Celsius, and it is quite sunny with cloud cover of 0%. During the daytime, expect some temperature highs of 30 degrees Celsius, once again with some hazy sunshine. At night, expect temperature lows of 17 degrees Celsius, and it feeling around at least 15 degrees Celsius, so slightly cold, and sunrise in Lusaka was at 6:01, while sunset can be expected at 18:02.
9: Over to Lilongwe, the current temperatures in Lilongwe, it's 12 degrees Celsius with expected highs of 28 degrees Celsius and expected lows of 16 degrees Celsius during the day. Now, humidity is around 35% and wind is light to moderate with sunrise starting at 5:49 in the morning and sunset will be at 17:49 later during the afternoon.
8: And well, in Kawambwa, in Mpola province, the current temperature is 16 degrees Celsius. It is quite sunny with cloud cover of 2% and humidity of around 54%, which is not too bad. It's quite ideal. Expect some temperature highs of 32 degrees Celsius, though it should feel even hotter than that, with at least it feeling as if it's 36 degrees Celsius. At night, expect some temperature lows of 16 degrees Celsius with a clear sky and cloud cover increasing slightly to only 5% with a 1% chance of rainfall. Sunrise in Kawambwa was around 5:57, but you can expect sunset at 18 hours on the dot.
6: Today's Power weather update. Lusaka's number one.

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0: 76 Drumstone and Ake and Shanga. The song is called Fote Ngombe. Coming up next, though, is your sports update. We also did get to have Joshua Baraka with Yo Yo.
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0: In your sports news, Rafinha continues his remarkable start to the season with a hat-trick as Barcelona puts 7 past Racing Santander to maintain their perfect record in La Liga. The Brazil international has now scored 11 goals in all competitions, 9 of them in the league, to help Barca begin their title defense with 6 straight wins. Do you think they'll continue their winning streak?
2: I hope so. I just hope so.
0: Well, we'll find out.
2: I'm a Barcelona fan, kind of, ish.
0: Sort of, kind of.
2: Into your local sports. Now, Zambia under-17 women's national football team head coach Carol Kanyemba has summoned 35-member provisional squad ahead of the 2026 FIFA World Women's World Cup, slated for Morocco next month. The team will enter camp this weekend, and according to the Football Association of Zambia, FAZ, the players such as Grace Piri Taonga Mubanga, Esther Ngabwe, and Beatrice Njovu, who featured in last year's edition, have made it into the provisional squad.
0: And when it comes to golf, though, it seems like Tiger Woods is back on range for the first time since the car crash. He's like, I'll be back. And he can pretty much hit anything, is what he said. So, and that was actually 6 months ago when he was in a car crash. So I guess congratulations to him.
2: Maybe.
0: Making it back again.
2: On to your international sports news. Well, much is to expect today on Thursday, 17th of September 2026. In the Carabao Cup, we have Man City facing Norwich. This one's going to be a game. Today, it's going to be a game.
0: My money is on whoever is going to win.
2: Man City, obviously. Whoever wins, Manchester United, now they'll beat Norwich.
0: Whoever wins, I'll be like, I knew it. I believe in you from the beginning. Thank you very much.
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0: Vatra, made for all, made for life.
1: It is made for all and it is made for life. And well, today we are definitely engaging in a very different game on Drink Different, which is brought to you by Vatra Mineral Water and fit by Vatra.
2: Also. All right, so today we've got trivia questions and we're going to ask them within a minute. A minute, 60 seconds.
1: Yes.
2: 60 seconds, imfungamonza ngema trivia questions. So answer as many as you can within the 60 seconds mark. And, you know, we get to announce who's answered more questions. And obviously, it's going to be the winner. And on the numbers you can call us on are 0979-192-485 or 0955-997-997. Just like that. You'll be part of the, you know, trivia questions, or maybe let me say quiz questions, yeah, something like that. But these ones will not say what they are, so that it's interesting. Because if we say what they are, and we are giving you a hint,
1: literally giving you the answers there. Mm-hmm. But call us up now, that's on 0955-997-997 or even on 0979-192-485 to just give it a try, right?
2: Yes,
1: sometimes all you can do is give it a try for the sake of. You know, like, let's see, what's the on the other side? And you never know, you could actually be a winner today. But it starts with you taking a leap of faith and trying.
2: And taking some battery mineral water.
1: Yes.
2: As well, because if you take some water, you're going to be, you know, you're going to, your temperature is going to be balanced. You'll not sweat during the day. You'll not sweat during the day because your temperature is going to be balanced. Also, it's going to help your joints. My joints are but if you're drinking water, or let me say, during the day, three times or four times.
1: As many times as possible.
2: You have a good joint. What do you call that? Joint movement. Joint movement, yes. Mm-hmm. English, you know, sometimes runs away. So it ran away.
1: Yes, and we do, I do believe that there are some marathons coming up in the next couple of days.
2: Yes.
1: So if you're somebody that needs, or rather you're practicing for that particular marathon, it starts now. Start with hydrating. Hydration is one of the ways that you can actually help yourself complete that marathon through and through. So why not do the same as well?
2: Yeah, because water is a good source of energy as well. You know, in the morning, if you have some water and you're going for a marathon, also during the marathon, if you're having some battery mineral water, you're going to be energetic. Yes, there's obviously there are prizes. Listen, there are prizes. There are prizes for those who finish first, and then for the rest, they just give them obviously medals.
1: So you're
2: just completing.
1: Me if I complete in the fastest time, I win money for running.
2: Not being fastest, but being the first, obviously.
1: Yeah, because if you're one the first, it means you finish it faster.
2: I think it's
1: you've
2: four.
1: You beat everyone.
2: Yes, amongst the four, yeah. So there are prizes.
1: Never knew
2: there's
1: this.
2: My 20 pin, my 10 pin, my...
1: Not small monies, like thousands.
2: 1,000 is for maybe the fourth one. It should be...
1: Still.
2: It should be 2,000.
1: You're telling me for running,
2: yes,
1: I can be given money.
2: They give money. They give money.
1: I'm going as to become a marathon runner fist. Now.
2: Please, let's start because it's a good business.
1: I've been sleeping on myself.
2: In fact, we have been not going, so let's start going.
1: I just thought it was for the sake of running, you know, the
2: camaraderie. For the sake of running, for those who just come, yes. But for those who want to really compete...
1: Me. I want to compete.
2: Really compete.
1: I want that money.
2: Even me, I want the money. Who doesn't want money? Kapla zom fulandana manishi mwe, manakuna man somewhere at money is not nice.
1: I just thought it was just for fun, to be honest.
2: There's money this side. We need to go.
1: I will be there. I will run refreshed and I'll finish strong with Vatra in my hand.
2: Absolutely.
1: And you too can also finish strong, rather start your morning strong right now with Drink Different. So play our game with us. What are the rules of the game once again?
2: You have 60 seconds timer to answer trivia or quiz questions and answer as many as you can to be the number one winner. So, yeah, there are a lot of questions.
1: Okay, hit me with at least two of them.
2: Two of them. Unusual.
1: No, I'm not. but this is me walking the talk by saying that, you know, you need to be able to try anything.
2: Okay. So, let me ask you one.
1: I don't know what you're going to ask, but I'm going to try.
2: Where does Santa Claus live?
1: The North Pole.
2: Hey, wait. Are you sure of that answer?
1: Yes. Because of TV. Thank you very much.
2: Yes, and
1: for
2: you're
1: all
2: right.
1: Those who said
2: you're
1: that
2: right.
1: TV is bad.
2: You are right, Kwasida.
1: Okay.
2: You said two questions. Let me ask the other one.
1: The second
2: all
1: one
2: right.
1: is?
2: How many bones do sharks have?
1: This one is interesting.
2: One more now, Yuka.
1: First of all, we don't even have sharks in Zambia, so how am I supposed to know that?
2: What do you mean? We've watched sharks and we've read about them.
1: I have
2: so
1: never counted.
2: Know,
1: I never in my life have I thought and sat down and said, I wonder how many bones a shark has.
2: This one is very simple.
1: We don't even live close to a coast.
2: Do you know why? Because it's been spoken a lot in a lot of places about sharks.
1: Where? It's definitely not Zambia.
2: No.
1: Because we don't have sharks.
2: Wait.
1: Do we live by a beach anywhere close by?
2: Pama TV, we've seen Pama Travel Channels.
1: Did I say that I watch Travel Channels?
2: Oh, no. Even on social media, it was trending at some point.
1: It didn't trend on mine. My algorithm was different.
2: Start following pages for National Geographic Channel.
1: If it is not in the area I'm in at the moment, then I don't need to know.
2: Yeah, problem. Just because you stay in China, you want to have everything that is in China and just know about China.
1: Why would I worry about China?
2: No, listen, but at least have an idea of what happens out
1: the
2: of
1: idea I have
2: country, maybe.
1: About sharks is that they bite. Stay away from a shark. I think that's enough to survive.
2: You grew up being told to say sharks bite.
1: Because they do.
2: That's the only thing that you should know.
1: What else do sharks do?
2: There's more.
1: Like,
2: do you think, how many bones do they have?
1: They've got 214 bones.
2: Nope.
1: They got 50 bones.
2: They don't have that.
1: Look, they have no bones then.
2: So let me... You're actually right. Sharks don't have bones.
1: You're lying.
2: Yes, for real. You see, it's something very interesting. Sharks do not have bones.
1: But then how do they swim? Don't they have like a vertebrae?
2: There's a way that they're made. Sharks don't have bones, by the way.
1: How do they open their jaw and close it?
2: But no shark, the way we remove the mingas in the brim. With sharks, you don't do that.
1: So how do they...
2: They're
1: just muscle?
2: Muscles, yeah. What do you call that? Skin? Muscles, skin, and veins.
1: So they're just like a floating blob?
2: Absolutely. Sharks do not have... any bones. So if you didn't know, now you know. Well, but you can still play this game with us because the more questions that we can ask you, maybe you're very sharp with it. My questions to us also.
1: Yeah, you can guess like me. I said they've got nothing, and I didn't think I was going to be right.
2: The first guesses were wrong.
1: Yeah, but then I said the right answer eventually. So as far as I'm concerned, that's 100%.
2: Shagana, listen.
1: Pass rates.
2: You had three guesses before the correct one.
1: No, you never said that.
2: In fact,
1: that.
2: You gave up on answering. You've been surprised why I asked you this tough question.
1: But I gave you the answer. It was a long way around, but I still gave you the answer eventually.
2: But you, the listener, if you are sharp enough, not like Shagana.
1: And you can wing it.
2: You can give us a call on 0955-997-997 or 0979-192-485.
1: So it's 60 seconds.
2: Mm-hmm.
1: You've got a bunch of questions,
2: mm-hmm.
1: and the goal is to answer as many of them as you can within those same 60 seconds.
2: Mm.
1: And then the winner is the one who answers those questions, right? How? I just tried. I used guesswork and I got it right.
2: Mm.
1: Thank you very much.
2: It's correct. But it's correct.
1: You can try with a third answer if you want, or rather a third question.
2: Third question, okay.
1: A proper one.
2: Let me find a hard one.
1: A proper one.
2: You really thought they were easy. Wait.
1: I just have luck like that, you know?
2: Okay. Since you talked about Christmas, okay. So what was the name of our Christmas jumper day?
1: Which hour? In Zambia, we don't have a Christmas
2: jumper. Not in Zambia,
1: day.
2: You see. Oh, wow, D-way.
1: No.
2: What was our name? What was the name of our Christmas jumper day?
1: I don't even know what a jumper day is in the first
2: place. Monica?
1: What movie have you ever heard? Old Jumper Day in Home Alone.
2: In Home Alone, yes.
1: They never said Old Jumper Day.
2: No, but they had. Do you know why? That particular jumper that they wear, if you know it, that red one.
1: We mean like the jumpers, the clothes. I didn't know.
2: No, there's that one Christmas jumper that even when you like when the grandmother sews it and then gives it to the grandchildren. That's the same one I'm talking about.
1: There's a day dedicated to that.
2: Yes, and then there's a word.
1: Is it Boxing Day?
2: Shekinah. Boxing Day. We're talking about Christmas. Come on.
1: Yeah, it's around boxing.
2: But listen, I asked you about Christmas. The name of the Christmas jumper day. So,
1: Boxing
2: from that,
1: Day?
2: I gave you hints from
1: Thanksgiving?
2: That.
1: Is it correct?
2: Okay. So let's...
1: it's right.
2: The answer is, for that one, Winter Woolly Day. Those winter for real.
1: Tell me you've ever heard
2: winter jumpers woolly. For Christmas, Shekinah.
1: Tell me what in Mariah Carey's song All I Want for Christmas did she ever say is what a jumper on winter woolly day?
2: Winter woolly. Bunny jumper.
1: No. No. No, thank you.
2: No, but listen, no, it's quite famous. So you who said you know.
1: Famous for who?
2: A lot of vachizungu chizungu.
1: I never said I know a lot.
2: We're supposed to answer this quickly. It's the way you answered the first one for Christmas.
1: It's because it's on TV.
2: And this one is on TV as well.
1: No.
2: I know it.
1: Because you read the question.
2: No, I also. Listen, you saw how I explained to you about the. No, on the. There's no answer.
1: Yeah.
2: I told you about the jersey that they wear. That red one, they come out my gingerbread.
1: But you think as if we know the name that they as no, they wear it on Christmas Day. We don't know. What is it again? Winter what?
2: Winter Woolly Day.
1: Ah, sad, Buddha.
2: Those are winter jumpers for winter because it's winter during Nankani Christmas Eve, where Shekaina. Eh?
1: Nah.
2: How can you forget such things?
1: Because I never knew it. That's why. That's not there. Once again, remember.
2: Yesterday she was
1: try.
2: Telling us she watches a lot of she has watched a lot of Nickelodeon and all of these.
1: And they never said that.
2: And then
1: they
2: now
1: said
2: today.
1: Boxing Day, they said Thanksgiving, they said Christmas Day. They never said Winter Katwish Day at all. Thank you very much.
2: Okay.
1: But do call us up now, though, if you think, I can answer these questions, or at least I can answer questions, not these weird ones Jaden is asking. You can try on 0955-997-997 or on 0979-192-485.
2: These are simple ones.
1: Give it a try, and you never know. You could actually get them right.
2: Absolutely, absolutely. Very, very easy trivia. I chose hard ones for Shekinah because I knew she'd shine with the simple ones.
1: I'd shine. Thank you.
2: Sort of
1: shine like a bright, like a diamond.
2: It's not a compliment. I'm just saying, like, you look too much about Bizum. So if I asked you to answer this to my simple ones from Nickelodeon, Shani, DSTV, you'd have answered well. But then again, I'll not do that because I know you're sharp. How many marks did you get on your grade 12?
1: I can't remember.
2: But what? Was it a good pass or what?
1: Yeah, it was. It was.
2: Average, maybe?
1: I think it was. I think above average.
2: Above average?
1: Yeah.
2: Because above average is what? Merit?
1: I don't know.
2: No, credit. It's credit. Yeah, it's credit.
1: It's been a long time.
2: It's credit. Above average is credit. And then after credit, it's merit. Merit distinction.
1: Hmm.
2: Yes. So if you're average, Shekinah, you got 36 points.
1: Oh, it's 36 points.
2: That's average.
1: Okay, because the thing is, my papers are not... My OG papers are not Zambian papers.
2: What do you mean OG papers?
1: Because I didn't do grade 12 here.
2: What did you do grade 12?
1: In South Africa.
2: That's why. So
1: I think it's the conversion, Shan. It's very different.
2: But listen, no.
1: You swap metric, them. You swap the
2: metric score in SA is almost the same metric. With Zambia.
1: The same points.
2: The
1: point system, I think it's swapped.
2: What do you mean swapped?
1: I think the point system is swapped from ours.
2: How?
1: So you know how for us 7 points is a good thing, right?
2: Mm-hmm.
1: I think for them it might be a bad thing.
2: No. No, 10 points, not 7. So you need to be between 1 to what? 8? Then if you're 9, then you're average. Then 10 is where it's failing. But if you're 1 to...
1: For them, a 1 is a distinction still. Isn't it the opposite?
2: No. I've seen
1: I think it's the opposite. Because I remember you're supposed to convert them. I remember I had to, especially during the whole Zakwa thing, mm-hmm. to convert them and stuff and blah, blah, blah, blah.
2: So were you taught to convert yours from SA to the Zambian ones?
1: Yeah, for me to come and learn in Zambia University, yes.
2: Which one was it?
1: What do you mean, which one?
2: And how were they? Like, how did you convert them?
1: We had to get the Zambian.
2: That's complicated.
1: But look at the point system for Zambia.
2: Why would I start
1: converting?
2: Already going through the test was hard. I started converting to Nankani. Am I out?
1: Because they have to be certified. But that was years ago.
2: Outdated. It can never be me.
1: But still though, remember you can join us, and that is for our game on Drink Different. We'll be back tomorrow with a different game, mm-hmm. and hopefully this time around will be one that you'll be willing to try.
2: Mm-hmm.
1: So just make sure you save our numbers.
2: You scared my people, Shekinah.
1: You are the one who asked the weird questions.
2: What do you mean? I asked the hard ones to you because you know a lot of these my English things. So, and then again, I was surprised you felt the Nankani.
1: Because nobody knows that.
2: Hello, good morning.
3: Good morning, how are you?
2: I'm good, sir. How are you?
3: I'm okay.
2: Right. Are you ready for the trivia questions?
1: Before is it ready? Who are we talking to? What's your name, my good sir? Hello?
2: Hello? Hello?
3: Yeah, I can hear you.
2: Can we get your name, sir, and where you're calling us from?
3: I'm calling within Lusaka.
2: Okay, within Lusaka. You, and your name, please?
3: Mark.
2: Mr. Mark from Lusaka. All right. Are you ready for the questions?
3: Yeah, I'm ready.
2: All right. Remember, you have 60 seconds on the timer. All right. You have 60 seconds on the timer. Are you ready right now?
3: Yes, I am.
2: Okay, all right. Your 60 seconds starts now. How many eyes does a bee have?
3: And what does how many eyes do?
2: Does a bee have?
3: It has two.
2: What are the names of Harry Potter's parents?
3: The network is I cannot clearly get you.
2: All right. So, what are the names of Harry Potter's parents? It's a Harry Potter movie. My parents. Are... You can say pass if you don't know it. It's okay.
3: You can skip.
2: All right. How many wives did Henry the Third have?
3: Come again.
2: How many wives did Henry the Third have? The Prince Henry.
3: The wife that he had.
2: Yes.
3: He had two.
2: How many continents are there in the world?
3: There are
2: two. All right, your 60 seconds timer is done. Thank you so much for answering these questions.
3: You're welcome.
2: All right, we'll get to announce how many you got correct.
3: All right.
2: Okay.
1: First of all, I'm sorry, what?
2: Yes.
1: How many eyes does a bee have? How many eyes does a bee have, Jaden? Have you ever gotten close enough to a bee to count the eyes?
2: Shakane, just because you don't know, don't think everyone doesn't know.
1: I remember we dissected a grasshopper, a frog, but we never dissected a bee. So how many eyes does a bee have, Jaden?
2: Okay, just listen. Just know that they are there.
1: But anyway, we'll go on a break. When we come back, we'll actually go through. I do believe it's Mr. Mark to find out how many of the questions you got correct.
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2: All right, we're back and we're about to announce the answers to the questions we asked. The first one that Shagana was even wondering about if it's why would I ask that question? So Mr. Mark got one correct amongst five, yes. So the one of them is how many eyes does a bee have? Shagana, there are five. If you look at a bee, there are 1, 2, 3.
1: I've never gotten close to a bee because it's going to sting you. So who's looking?
2: No, the pictures on social media, come on. Also, what are the names of Harry Potter's parents? Do you know that one?
1: No.
2: But you used to watch Harry Potter, right?
1: No.
2: But many people know Harry Potter.
1: What are the names of his parents?
2: It's Lily Potter and James Potter.
1: Lily and James Potter. There must
2: have
1: been Mr. and Mrs.
2: As
1: Potter.
2: Okay, at least you would have tried it like that, Shekinah. No, I'm by way. And then the other one was how many wives did Prince Henry have?
1: King Henry, isn't it seven?
2: Six.
1: Six. Because one of them died. One of his was Anne Boleyn.
2: Yeah, you were close to it. Six.
1: Yeah. Because one was beheaded.
2: You see, they're okay. All right. That's it for getting today on Drink Different, sponsored by Three Kings.
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7: Chemcore has obtained environmental clearance for its $140 million mining chemicals plant in Botswana, marking a major step towards project financing and construction. The facility will supply critical reagents to copper and cobalt mines in Democratic Republic of Congo and Zambia, supporting the fastest growing battery mineral sector. With financial close planned for December 2026, construction is set for 2027, and the plant does aim to start production in the first half of 2028, reaching 150,000 metric tons annually. Chemcore is in advanced talks with regional and local funders who are keen on booming critical minerals market without directly investing in mining operations.
8: Now into our local business, finance and national planning minister Stumbeko Musokotwane has called for improved revenue collection through greater efficiency and compliance and enforcement. Now Dr. Musokotwane says Zambia must maximize existing tax and non-tax revenue streams while addressing leakages caused by weak compliance, smuggling, tax avoidance and tax evasion. Now he was

0: and allegations of discrimination against white farmers. Additional disputes do include U.S. criticism of South Africa's case against Israel at the International Court of Justice. So it's becoming even more serious.
1: Even more serious. Mm-hmm. Today's Forex update, be advised that rates are indicative and may change at short notice depending on market conditions. United States dollars is buying at 19 kwacha 52 ngwe and selling at 19 kwacha 86 ngwe. The British pound is buying at 26 kwacha 17 ngwe and selling at 26 kwacha 17 ngwe. The euro is buying at 22 kwacha 14 ngwe and selling at 22 kwacha 85 ngwe. The Chinese yuan is buying at 2 kwacha 89 ngwe and selling at 2 kwacha 95 ngwe. The South African rand is buying at 1 kwacha 19 ngwe and selling at 1 kwacha 21 ngwe. Now over to global markets. I beg your pardon. Gold is trading at $4,346.30 and copper is trading at $1,379.15, which is an increase of positive 0.35%. Also, Brent crude oil is trading at $105.75, which is a decrease of 0.08%. Over to stocks, the S&P 500 is trading at 7,551.81, which was seeing a decrease of 0.45%.

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0: is Bees and Honey with Omale and Beam and Egyptian. The song is As We Get High, and we're getting a little bit closer and closer to the end of the show. That doesn't mean, though, that the conversation ends. Coming up next is Voice of the People, and that's where we'd like to hear from you.
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6: 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For him.
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1: Let's take a look at the weather within our capital city, and that is Lusaka. It's only 15 degrees Celsius. There is some hazy sunshine with cloud cover 51%. Expect some temperature highs of 30 degrees Celsius this afternoon with hazy sunshine. It might feel slightly colder than 30 degrees Celsius, though, with how hot it will be. And at night, expect some temperature lows of 17 degrees Celsius. It will maybe hit, or rather feel like as if it's 15 degrees Celsius. Sunrise within Lusaka was around 6:01, while sunset can be expected at 18:02.
2: And over to Lagos, Nigeria, current temperatures are at 25 degrees Celsius with expected highs of 30 degrees Celsius and expected lows of 25 degrees Celsius during the day. Humidity is high and around 80% with wind, having a breezy and generally moving southeasterly. Now, sunrise was at 6:35 in the morning, already up, and sunset will be at 18:46 later in the evenings.
1: And going to Monza in the southern province, the current temperature is only 16 degrees Celsius. Does feel slightly colder than that. Current cloud cover is around 51% with humidity of 55%. Expect some temperature highs of 34 degrees Celsius this afternoon with some hazy sunshine and cloud cover dropping to 0%. At night, expect some temperature lows of 17 degrees Celsius and a clear night sky. Now, sunrise in Monza was around 6:04, but sunset can be expected at 18:05.
0: 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Weather Update.
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0: Football is back, which means the arguments are back. 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The predictions are back. Yeah! The bragging rights are back. 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
1: Welcome back to another edition of Voice of the People. Unfortunately, our guest this morning encountered a few hiccups here and there on their way to the interview. And unfortunately, we have to postpone our conversation this morning. And the topic that was supposed to be on hand was about anthrax, as we're seeing that there's a development of that story and wanted to know a bit more, especially with how it affects the Grow Zambia agenda. Mm. But still, we'll have that conversation. If you had any questions around it, you can still keep them on hand and ask them when we have our guest in studio. But as for now, going on to quite some worrying stories, if I should say, that should be a bigger conversation, but unfortunately, we're not quite sure what might be hampering why we're not actually ensuring that there are policies around this. Or maybe is it starting with you and I, with the conversation that we need to have this morning? And so if you'd like to be part of it, you can send us a message that is on 0955-997-997 or on 0979-192. This is a story that if you are a parent of any little toddlers, this would definitely be one that you might just need to brace yourself for.
2: Absolutely. Now, to start with our story, this one was a Chadiza story where a Chadiza herder defiled a girl repeatedly and also sodomized a 10-year-old boy. Now, a Randi cattle herder from Chadiza, who is currently in police cells for defiling a girl, has also been accused of sodomizing a 10-year-old boy on multiple occasions. Now, the boy's mother reported the suspect, Manzuzo Banda, of Kamwala compound to the police yesterday after the minor opened up following the suspect's arrest. Now, Banda allegedly threatened to kill the boy if he revealed anything. Now, following the assault, the boy developed complications in answering the call of nature. He complained of pain around the anus and difficulties when easing himself. According to the police, the vile act occurred between July and September 2026 on an unknown dates and times at different places within Kamwala compound in the district. Now, Eastern Province Commanding Officer Robertson Mwemba shared with Kalemba that between July and September 2026, Banda allegedly asked the victim to accompany him into the bush to herd the cattle. While it's there, the suspect allegedly told the victim that they should play a game, after which he made the victim bend over, covered his mouth, and sexually assaulted him through the anus. This is so sad. It's very sad.
1: It's sad and extremely graphic. But this is a reality. This young boy, unfortunately, did not have the pleasure, or rather, if I should say, the honor and the dignity of not being, I would say, subjected to such a graphic and traumatizing experience. But this is not the first time we're hearing of such stories.
2: Absolutely.
1: Every other day, every other week, a story like this makes it to our newspapers and onto our feeds, whereby you hear of a young child, a young girl or boy, being sexually assaulted or defiled, if I should say. Which now does bring up the question, is there anything that we are doing wrong, we're not quite getting right, that unfortunately one more child has to fall prey to such vile acts, having their childhood robbed from them? Is it maybe something that we need to start from at home? Is it from school? Is it the church? Where are we going wrong? That's the question that is on the table right now, and we'd like to hear from you. And that is on 0955-997-997 or on 0979-192-485. Once again, it's 0955-997-997 or on 0979-192-485. And it's not just the male folk, defiling the children, but also we hear stories of women as well defiling children.
2: Absolutely, so
1: you hire house help, unfortunately, later on you hear stories that unfortunately your child was traumatized because of certain acts or certain words or certain, experiences that a child should never be exposed to were, and that's because of somebody you trusted. But we'd like to hear from you. Is there anything that you've implemented within your family, within your life, that ensures that your children from a young age are protected? If that's so, please do share. There might be one person who might be listening right now who actually take that to heart and even implement it. But also, what else do you think we need to do? Is it the people? Is it authorities? Do we need to pass laws that are more stricter and stringent? Is it the church? Where exactly are we going wrong?
2: Or maybe even the children. Maybe they need to be educated to, you know, to always, you know, maybe say something, or maybe be aware if something like that is yet to happen, or maybe this should be taught in schools, where if someone comes to you like an old like an adult, you as a child, you should do A, B, C, D. Maybe, I don't know, school should also start teaching children to, you know, try to seek help. Because at the end of the day, you know, when a child is, you know, taught to say, I'll kill you, and they're scared, you know. But maybe there should be a way we should teach our children to be open enough. And then, because, you know, this case was between July and September, and that's
1: 3 months.
2: 3 months. And then all of those, you know, occasions, you know, happening to that child or those two children was, it's something that's, you know, beyond, you know, forgiveness. It's just, it's beyond repair, because that's really, really destroying the child, you know? It's so sad.
1: But would we like to hear from you? And so do remember, you can call us up. That is on 0955-997-997 or on 0979-192-485. What can we do? Is this an issue that maybe the police should tackle? Is it the lawmakers who need to tackle this a bit more? Is it communities? Where exactly is there a gap that every other week, or rather every other day, we're hearing of such a story of one more child being violated, having their childhood, their innocence robbed from them, and that's just because certain individuals decided to act on their dark desires on a child. We'd like to hear from you once again. That's on 0955-997-997 or on 0979-192-485. Have the cases gotten better, perhaps? You know, maybe as compared to back then, maybe we are getting somewhere, and that's why maybe we don't hear about it as much as maybe in the beginning, or still, there's lots of room, or rather lots of room that's left that still needs to be at least tackled. We'd like to hear from you. Remember, you can call us up. You can send us a message. That is on 0955-997-997 or even on 0979-192-485. And so we did have Nasilele, who said that, OMG, even the boy child is not safe at all. My heart bleeds for my country. Very heartbreaking words again.
2: Very, very heartbreaking.
1: And if you are a parent and you've got toddlers, I'm sure even your heart as well is breaking, and you'd die for your child if you could. And so to know that, you know, you can't be with your child everywhere, right? You can't keep them next to you as you go for work, as you run every errand. But you'd like to know that even as you are, you know, making sure that you are doing something to put food on the table, that your child is safe. But then what can you do? You know, what have you implemented? What do you think we should do as a society, rather as lawmakers, as the police, as law enforcement officers, to ensure that, you know, as we go to work, as we go about life, we know that our children are safe. They will not be traumatized. You won't be like this poor mother who has to find out that her child was sodomized, you know? So once again, do call us up. We'd like to hear from you. That is on 0955-997-997 or on 0979-192-485.
2: Now, you know, even mothers are going to be scared, you know, with such happenings, leaving their children with maybe their uncles or maybe their aunties, because they might think that can be the case. But, you know, it's at the end of the day, it's how you also educate your child. So what's your contribution? You, the listener, do you educate your child on such cases, or maybe give them some warnings? We'd like to hear from you on 0955-997-997 or 0979-192-485 for your contributions. Now, the story continues, and it says, the minor reported that the same act occurred on three occasions. Now, after the first incident in the bush near a named college dam, Banda gave the 10-year-old to two rodents which are local delicacies called mbeba, to keep him silent. Now, on the second occasion, the suspect sodomized the boy at his house and gave him 2 kwacha, while in their third occurrence, Banda took the minor into the bush near the prison area where he gave him a lot of oranges to take home. And on Monday, the 14th of September, 2026, the victim learned that Manzuzo Banda was apprehended by the police for the offense of defilement of a child. Now, he got relieved because the suspect had been threatening to kill him immediately he discloses to anyone, Mwemba stated. Now, he later informed the mother that the suspect repeatedly sodomizing him, and the mother then reported the matter to Chadiza Police Station. Now, Mwemba said a docket of case has since been opened, and medical reports from the issued and the suspect is already in police custody for the offense of defilement of a girl child under the age of 16 years old, which occurred last Thursday. Now, that's another one now, which means that now it's a boy and a girl. This is quite something. So sad. But what's your contribution towards such a story? Do you think it's also, or maybe have you heard stories in your community about such cases and what has been done about them? Remember, you can give us a call or send us a message on 0955-997-997 or 0979-192-485.
1: Absolutely. We would like to hear from you on this particular story. And if you are a parent, you're a guardian, this is something that is near and dear to your heart. But it shouldn't just be for those who are parents and guardians. It should be one that everyone is involved in, whether you've got children yet or your children are now old, they've got their own children, as this is something that affects children. And children, again, are innocent at the end of the day. And children can't wait for you to now finally, after 10 years, give them the assistance that they need. They're being traumatized. They're being, being violated right now. So the help that they need is now. But you can call us up once again, like Jaden said. That is on 0955-997-997 or even on 0979-192-485. So Eva is saying the number of reports on such cases is high. Something must be done to send a strong signal to would-be offenders. So now what is that something again? That's the question. What is that something that can be done that will send a strong signal to would-be offenders? Is it maybe possibly the police force? Are they not proper? Kind of similar to what was Kayue is saying, that maybe is it because Eastern Province doesn't have a good police force or something? Maybe the MPs and the mayors need to do an audit? And maybe this is the beginning of how we can ensure that at least change starts coming. And we did see Henry Sibanze saying that we need to advocate for stiffer punishment on people who commit sexual-related crimes against women and children. Very uncomfortable conversation, but necessary, because this is getting out of hand. Children's lives are being destroyed by these animals. Reintroducing the death sentence for such crimes wouldn't be such a bad idea. So that's what he's saying, that maybe we need to reintroduce the death penalty. But what do you think, though? We'd like to hear from you. We'd like to get your comments. You can call us up right now. You can even send us a message. If you'd like to send us a WhatsApp message, you can do so on 0955-997-997. Or you can send us a direct message on 0979-192-485. What do you think exactly we need to do as a society? And we can't skirt around the problem or not talk about it, because every other day, either you're hearing it from a friend, on the bus, or somewhere, even at your workplace, at your school, that so-and-so's child was defiled. Did you hear that it was taken to the police? Or even in cases like this where we're hearing it on the news. But we'd like to hear from you once again. That is on 0955-997-997. Once again, remember, you can call us up. That is on 0955-997-997 or on 0979-192-485.
2: Now, also, World Vision in 2025, joint forces with Alliance Zambia, and also they condemned the rising cases of rape and defilement in Zambia. And they called for urgent action for such cases. Now, on April 1st, 2025, in Osaka, we have a caller.
3: Hello,
2: good morning.
3: Thank you. My name is Heavyweight Mr. from Kabanana.
2: So, Mr. who? Sorry?
3: Heavyweight, Mr. Wara from Kabanana.
2: Okay. All right. Please, yes, go ahead.
3: Good news, topic indeed. I think this is a fight which is supposed to be done by parents and also the government through the police. And also some organizations, very certain people, if I can put it like that. Some organizations to teach people what's supposed to be done if someone finds himself or herself in such a situation. Because we, according to the story that you just told us, three times, which is a very sad. I think the boy was very innocent. The boy was very innocent. I think the person that he was abusing the boy is the one who was a problem. I think he took advantage of the boy. Which is a threat that was threatening the same boy to say, no, when you report this to anyone, I'm going to kill you. So there are organizations which are supposed to teach people and also to teach the parents. Teach your children if something like that is happening. Before it even goes further, let that person tell the parents or anyone that they can be comfortable to share the story. Because otherwise, it is so sad that an innocent boy can be abused like that. I don't know where we are going as a nation. You know, some things I don't know where we're coming from. But it is very sad that up to this time, we hear a lot of people taking to the jail, maybe being imprisoned for that. But it's like the trend is still continuing. I don't know what we can do, but I think the police, there must be some serious some serious punishment to the offenders. Like what someone has written on the Facebook, the one we've been just reading. There must be maybe death penalty, maybe like that. They can stop. Otherwise, it's not a good thing. Even us, the parents, sometimes we're even afraid. Because, you know, look, it happens in so many ways. So we find maybe it's a parent who's doing that to a minor, also maybe someone who's a relative. So I think what is important is just sensitizing, maybe also teaching the children. Even if they are... They know that maybe someone has written them that they're going to kill them. But at least they
2: Yes, because even the children are scared. Them. Yes, at the end of the day, they're also scared because they're told they'll be killed,
3: exactly.
2: You know?
3: Exactly. Yeah. You know, I don't know. I'm looking at this situation in this way. When someone mentions that I'm going to kill you, no one told anyone about it. But it's like when someone is told that, told that I'm going to kill you, I don't know why. It's very, very simple to understand that someone is going to die. But when someone is taught about something else, they won't even understand. But if someone tells you to say that I'm going to kill you, I'm telling you, no matter what, someone who is going to comply. At the end of the day, these are the results. Otherwise, it's a sad thing. Otherwise, let the organization that look up to that, they should also work with the police as well as the parents. Thank you. We are enjoying the program.
2: All right, thank you so much. All right. Now, he said, sensitization is very important, and children, also the parents, need to be sensitized, and also the parents as well should play a role by teaching their children on such cases and also what to do if they are threatened or maybe taught to do something or maybe taught that they'll be killed. They should be, aware of such things already. If someone tells them they'll kill them, maybe they should be taught to say there and then you should come. Go to the police or come to me as a parent. Maybe that can work. But what's your contribution, you as the listener? What do you think should be done? That's you by giving us a call rather on 0955-997-997 or 0979-192-485.
1: And also still, some people like Yvonne did say that we keep hearing about defilement cases every single day, and yet the cycle continues. These predators are destroying innocent children's lives, while the punishment does not seem to be enough to deter others. How many more children must be violated before we take this seriously? Where is the urgency from our lawmakers? We need stronger laws, harsher consequences, and real accountability for those who prey on children. So what do you think? Do you think we need stronger laws? Do you think we need better sensitization for the children and the parents? What do you think? We'd like to hear from you. If you're somebody who is a parent, This is a, must be a story that's near and dear to your heart, because your child, when you think of your child, you look at your child, even just your heart, just the hurt of the thought of someone hurting your child. And yet, unfortunately, every other day we hear stories of such, where somebody looks at a child and does harm to them, as we've seen with this young boy and the girl that this particular cattle herder unfortunately violated. And it seems like he violated both of the girl and the boy on multiple occasions, until eventually one parent reported the same cattle herder, only to find out that there's even a second case against him where he defiled this young boy. So he's not a first-time offender. And it seems he was bold enough to do it again. And maybe what if those two are the only ones who've been able to report? What about the others who haven't reported?
2: Yes, it's something sad. Now, speaking about organizations, World Vision Zambia joined forces, like I earlier mentioned. Now, on April 1st, 2025, in Lusaka, the joining Forces Alliance was deeply alarmed by the rising cases of rape and defilement across the country. Now, they were particularly disturbed by the act that these heinous crimes are being committed by individuals entrusted with the duty to protect children. Now, they commended the government's swift action to shut down the facility in Lusaka, allegedly perpetrating child abuse and arresting perpetrators. Now, the children in Zambia are facing an unprecedented threat to their safety and well-being. Also, reports of sexual violence, including defilement of minors, have surged, leaving countless young girls and boys traumatized and vulnerable. Also, what should be safe spaces for children, which is homes, schools, even orphanages, are now turning into places of fear. Now, this is unacceptable. And they strongly condemn that the acts of violence and betrayal are so bad. We have a caller. Ryan, hello, good morning.
4: Morning, Mr. Moderator, morning.
2: How are you today, sir?
4: Today is good. Madam, morning.
1: Good morning, sir. How are you doing today?
4: I'm fine, Mulenga.
2: Okay, Mr. Mulenga, where are you calling us from?
4: Mulenga is in Makeni, right now.
2: Okay, all right, Mr. Mulenga, please go ahead with your contribution.
4: 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look at even your traditional leaders. But you know, Stana Vena was a man of politics. No, but the Tishi we go, we got to allow to kill up goals, Kumachi, Agareko to Alemonat to allow for salvation in Afindi for Turing Yokuikaram community in Afindi. Repos of one say a man of one server in Yokshita says, Dies Maya and Dapose a man of Kundalama. So police to level on the government to afford naba police. I think it's similar and this is a great defilement. Nefia Shala, Mule Lunda Kwemiaka, because in the Malone Shama defilement in the 70%, but every day one in Anga, Tionga Malala, Walala, no more Chiro Chikavashian, in the Walale, Melanang, Fiapalefi, and would in Tingo, the Mukote, in the Remiakasha. Walawe Kirakuru Mend, Alavala Pakunga. Don't no Lucia, but everybody on feeding anger. That's why Nadium for Winona and a current mayor on Banam books makes my posters young anger. Because it's three quarters in Angershavam town is Maskamas, Sipsianga, and that in Dinganga. Many, you know, Mlefa Muskamin, so Kuria Vantavalila and that Yoma prophet Navalila and that Ninganga Maskamas, Yabashi prophet Yalanda Nanguinanga, Iran that Nendinganga, Nanga Tairan, the Nanga that Sinkoya, Ikoshaba, but Nanga Tairan that Ninganga, Olomuntu Mukariala and that Nendimukat.
2: Thank you so much.
1: Once again, we'd like to hear from you. You can call us up or send us a message that is on 0955-997-997 or on 0979-192-485. And this is a story that breaks all of our hearts and should break yours as well, even if you are not a parent. Because look at, think of a child. When you see how innocent they are, they've got this bright eye in their, you know, this little light in their eyes where they want to learn everything and they are so happy. Everything is new and exciting to them. And somebody looks at that and says, I want to destroy that. And just for selfish reasons. But we'd like to hear from you this morning. Hello, good morning. Good morning.
2: Hello, good morning.
1: Hello, can you hear us? Seems like we've lost them on that end. It is on 0955-997-997 or on 0979-192. Those are the numbers that you can call us up on if you'd like to communicate. We've been sent a message and it says, Morning, I'm Aurelia Sashi and I'm texting you guys from Livingston. What if a 16-year-old girl is willing to marry a man who is aged 20 years old? Is that also different? We do have a caller. Hello, good morning.
5: Hello, good morning.
2: Yes, how are you, sir?
5: Hello.
2: Yes, hello, good morning.
5: Yeah.
2: How are you today? Hello.
5: Fine, thank you.
2: Okay, all right. Give us your name and where you're calling us from. Give us your name and where you're calling us from.
5: Mr. Hanyat calling from Gabi, but Hanyat.
2: Okay, all right. Please go ahead with the contribution.
5: I think punishment is going to go to the even to the directors in the voice of one of our own.
2: That's true. Okay. All right. Thank you so much for your contribution. Okay. All right. Thank you so much.
1: Zikom. Once again, that is on 0955-997-997 or on 0979-192-485. We have received another message saying, Morning, I'm enjoying. I do believe it's your show. And it goes on. Oh, my goodness. I've lost the message. Let me find it once again. Okay, so it says, Morning, I'm enjoying your show. I like the topic and I've learned something. Same incidents happened from a certain company I'm working from now, Mwenye, telling my workmate, please, government should help us who are working in private companies, please. And so that's from James from Chaisa. Okay,
2: all right.
1: So there's we're seeing that there's an appeal from government, from law enforcement as well, but also the church and the traditional church, leaders to step in. And once again, remember, you can call us up. That is on 0955-997-997 or on 0979-192-485. And if you are somebody who is, I would say, was very cognizant of the law, of Zambian law. We do have a question that has been asked, and that is from Aurelia, where she was saying that she'd like to find out, what if a 16-year-old girl is willing to marry a man who is aged 20 years old? Would that still be categorized as defilement? So under Zambian law, if you are quite knowledgeable around that, we'd like to hear from you, your expert advice on that. And so even on that, you can call us up or send us a message. That is on 0955-997-997 or even on 0979-192-485. If the 16-year-old is willing, I'm saying I, as of sound mind, I'm willing to marry a 20-year-old man. Does that still fall under defilement?
2: Also, if there's an age limit of marriage, you know, if for those who are educated in such areas, they should also, you know, tell us to say maybe the law says at this age someone can get married. So, you know, even for the listeners, they can also be aware, also know at what age should a child, or maybe let me say an adult, get married. I was speaking about organizations to also call on action for such cases, which is the World Vision Zambia. So they say for immediate investigation and accountability, they call upon the government to launch swift independent investigations into all reported cases and also ensure that perpetrators, regardless of their position, face the full

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1: Once again, we'd like to hear from you. That is on 0955-997-997 or on 0979-192-485. And in case you've just tuned in, we have seen a story about how a certain cattle herder in Chadiza was currently within police cells, and that was for, first of all, defiling a girl, has now been accused of sodomizing a 10-year-old boy on multiple occasions. But before we go further within the story, we do have a caller. Hello? Good morning. Unfortunately, we've lost them. And still, that's 0955-997-997 or 0979-192-485. So once again, going back to the story where it says that there's a cattle herder from Chadiza who was in police cells already, and that was because he was accused of defiling a girl. And then again, a second accusation came up saying that he actually also sodomized a 10-year-old boy on multiple occasions. Mm. And so the boy's mother reported the suspect, and by the name of Manzuzo Banda of Kamwala compound, to the police. That was yesterday after the minor opened up following the suspect's arrest. So apparently it says that this cattle herder allegedly threatened to kill the boy if he revealed anything. And so following the assault, the boy developed complications, as you can imagine, in answering the call of nature. And so he began to complain about pain that he was experiencing around his private parts, and also complications when answering the call of nature, when easing himself, if I should say. And according to the police, the vow act, or other acts, occurred between July and of September 2026 on unknown dates and also unknown times, but at different places within Kamwala compound in the district. And so it was shared that apparently the suspect allegedly told this little young boy that they should play a game, and in which he made the little boy bend over, covered his mouth, and sexually assaulted him, sodomized him. And so the minor reported that the same act occurred on three other occasions. The first one was in a bush near College Dam. Another one was where, after that particular, the first incident, he was given tumbeva. The second occasion was when he was sodomized at the suspect's house, and he was given a tukwacha. And then the third time around, it was in a bush near the prison area. Right? Near the prison area where the suspect gave the boy oranges to take home. And so it was on Monday this week that the mother then found out that that this particular suspect was apprehended by the police because he defiled another child. Mm. And so he got relieved because he thought, oh, he won't kill me then. Mm. And so apparently that's when he went to go tell the mother, because he felt, I guess he felt safe enough knowing he's been arrested. Mm. And so I can report this. And as you can imagine, the mother got up immediately went to the police station. Mm. And now a docket case has been opened and a medical report has been issued. And once again, it is extremely heartbreaking to hear of
0: Absolutely.
1: Such.
0: Absolutely, very heartbreaking. And also that, you know, being a father of children as well, you know, you get to even just, you know, be sad for your children. Also, not be think that your children are not safe, because at the end of the day, you know, at some point we take our children to our relatives, or maybe even to our uncles and to their uncles and aunties. And also now, it's going to be tough thinking about such a case, you know. So, but you, the listener who's listening, has this happened in your community? That's you, by giving us a call on 0955-997-997 or 0979-192-485. Tell us if this has happened in your community. Tell us if maybe something has been done about it, or maybe something was done about it.
1: And if it was effective. Because again, this is not the first time we're hearing of such stories. Mm. And even as we've heard from our callers and those who've sent in messages, we hear about this every other time. So are the laws not strict enough? You know, is it possible, like the way others have said, that the church isn't doing enough? Is it the government not doing enough? The police? Where have we gone wrong? Because at the end of the day, these are children, and children are innocent. But these are the same people who become adults. And if they are broken at a young age, there's only so much that therapy can do. But at the same time, damage is damage, right? You've robbed someone of their innocence. And again, also after the fact, what is being done to help sure that these children are actually rehabilitated, you know, that they get the help that they need, and not that, you know, they go to the police, they go to the hospital, and it ends there. Because again, you can't leave a child. Such an experience, I don't think, you know, just a bit of therapy covers it. It seems like it needs extensive therapy. And even more. And if so, what is that more? So we'd like to hear from you. That is once again on 0955-997-997.

0: 0997 or on 0979-192-485. Do we need stricter laws? Do we need the church to be involved? Do we need the police to be involved? What do we need? Organizations, NGOs to be more involved? What do you think? Mm-hmm. And so that's once again on 0955-997-997 or even on 0979-192-485. And also still pending, we do have the question from Aurelia. That is about the whether or not it would be defilement if a 16-year-old was to, I guess, agree to marry a 20-year-old. Mm. But just generally, according to the internet, it would seem that the general age is around 18 is when you're considered an adult and that you can make an adult decision. So 16 still is quite young.
1: Quite young, absolutely. Because, you know, when you're 18, at least you even working, for someone to employ you in a company, usually they start from 18 years old because they know that's an actual adult. So I'm sure what the internet is saying is quite familiar with such cases.
0: So whether under Zambian law, though, we cannot provide, I would say, legal advice on that.
1: Absolutely,
0: end,
1: we cannot.
0: As we are not of the legal profession.
1: We cannot.
0: However, maybe I would implore you, Aurelia, to possibly go look at our constitution. Look for laws, Zambian laws that speak about marriage. As for some do say that you need to be 21 years old for you to actually legally accept or consent to get married. And then other than that, that's if you're not a widow or a widower. And then if it is under the age, I'm not quite sure what exactly it breaks that down as. But as of now, rather to be safe, I'd say I don't think that is quite legal to be able to consent to marriage at the age of 16, even if it is to a 20-year-old man or other young man. So hopefully that provides some semblance of an answer for you, Aurelia. Hello, good morning.
2: Good morning, how are you?
1: We are good, sir. How are you?
2: I'm all right, thanks.
1: Can we get your name, please, and where you're calling us from?
2: Is it okay? I can choose to comment anonymous because I've been a victim of something like this, but in my mid-teen years, around 15, when I was in grade 11. So maybe I can choose to comment anonymous.
0: You can do so anonymously.
2: Okay, all right, thank you. So, you see, I think there is need for communities to come together and just educate everyone about the actual issues that are happening on the ground. This story that you're discussing, it happened in a remote area, but I can assure you that from my personal experience, these things are happening in schools. These things are happening in places where you think they may not happen. Like I said, I've been a victim of the same when I was in grade 11. My very own teacher, I think at that time she was 28, I was 15. So you can imagine the age difference. You're just growing up. Your body is telling you things, and you don't know how to respond to certain things. And then someone takes advantage of you. Of course, at that time, it may not look like they're taking advantage of you. But as you grow old, these things have a deep-seated impact. And it shapes how your adulthood unfolds. So my ask is that at every stage in the communities we live in, whether preschool, whether the primary school, basic, secondary, if we've got people who fall below the threshold of when they can consent, we should really take this up to ensure that sensitization is done on a broader scale. These things should be inculcated in the curriculums that we have now in the communities where we exist, in church, traditional leaders, and anyone else, even NGOs. They should speak about these things openly, because you will never know the impact it has on you growing up as an adult. You can't even sustain relationships and things. Anyway, Napita.
1: Okay,
0: Anonymous,
1: right.
0: Thank you
1: that's,
0: so much.
1: That's so sad.
0: That's
1: so
0: extremely
1: sad.
0: Brave of you.
1: And yeah, that's brave of you
0: and
1: to
0: thank
1: share
0: you for
1: something
0: sharing.
1: Like this.
0: Even if it's one listener who actually maybe needs that to hear that actually there is life after that. And I thank you for sharing that.
1: Thank you so much.
0: Really appreciate.
2: Thank you.
1: All right.
2: All right, thank you.
1: Okay.
0: my goodness.
1: That's quite sad.
0: Extremely heartbreaking. But again, you see, this is what a number of the listeners and even the callers are saying, that we hear of these stories and maybe we need greater sensitization, and not just at a young age, but at all levels. And so, again, if you are or somebody within an organization, we're in law enforcement, in government, you've heard from the people themselves. More work needs to be done. And so, once again, the conversation does not end here. You can still keep sending in your messages. That is on 0955-997-997 or even on 0979-192-485. More needs to be done.
1: Absolutely. And, you know, it's so sad that he said even you have problems in, you know, with relationships.
0: And they're long-lasting.
1: Because, you know, you lose trust in people, you know. So it's so sad. It's quite sad. As we get to the end of the Voice of the People, remember you can still give us your contribution, and also send us a message and tell us maybe something like this has happened to you, maybe, or maybe you can also be anonymous and give, you know, tell us your story, and also just contribute to this conversation. Hello, good morning. We have a caller. Hello, good morning. We know Shani Mwashukeni.
3: I'm going to go to the house. Nomba abo bali kofe bali bwino at least ngeso eri ashi eri ona sangire oku chief do muhimu bali upana aba nono ko vyes ali muchupo nempali ana ingiramu e skulu I don't think even ama skulu tabalimo so na ali umfwa ubu visana uipusha ipusha kusangoti ati fintu tafirenda wino mnishi umu. 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
1: Okay, all right. Thank you so much. Tuatasha sana for the contribution.
3: Sure.
1: All right. It's that's so sad. Come on, 12 years old.
0: And actually, those are stories we've heard. I do believe a couple, if not even recently, whereby a couple years ago, there was I'd say a drive that was pushed by within Kaputa, whereby they were pushing extremely hard on ending child marriages, where there was such a strong drive for that. And so, seeing that somebody looked at the chief dom and said, "This is not okay," and sensitization and education is important. So, that is heavy. We have received another message saying, "Hello, this is Monica from Jamaica. I would advise that such people must be arrested and should be killed. I'd also advise that people should teach about this in schools and in churches."
1: Absolutely.
0: And on that note, unfortunately, we'd have to now bring our conversation on Voice of the People to a close. This has been one that has broken our hearts, but also been extremely informative. And again, this is just the beginning. It should not end here. And also has been a call to action for not just us, the individuals, but for government, for law enforcement,
1: and
0: for
1: other
0: churches.
1: Organizations as well.
0: Yes. And this has been Voice of the People. Still coming up next are more conversations that we can have. Do stay tuned.
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1: That is true. Trade Kings is improving lives, and they're doing so at one carton of milk, or rather one sachet of milk at a time. And still, even as we are reeling, or rather as we are coming back from the conversations that were shared earlier, it also are the things that are happening within our nation that you and I need to talk about as well. Some of the stories that are making headlines. But that doesn't mean the conversations end, though. We should still keep forging on and making sure that we've got a better society for every single one.
2: Absolutely.
1: Especially for the children. And so starting out with how we did see that the first indigenous Zambia Army commander, General Kingsley Chinkoli, has described the late first indigenous Zambia Air Force ZAF commander, Peter Zuze, as hardworking and dedicated military officer. So General Chinkoli did say that Lieutenant General Zuze made a significant contribution to the development of the Zambia Defense Force and left a lasting mark on the country's military history. So he said General Zuze's contribution to Zambia's military development was significant, recalling that the two worked closely together and built a strong professional relationship. General Chinkoli says his association with General Zuze provided him with an opportunity to witness his commitment to duty and service to the country. And so this was as we're looking back at the illustrious military career and legacy of the late General Zuze. And truly, it is an illustrious career and legacy, and exactly you and I can do the same by even in our small communities, and it starts now.
2: Absolutely. Legendary. That's like, you know,
1: legendary. Yes,
2: really legendary. Yeah. In other news, well, former Land Minister Sylvia Masewa has denied reports circulating on social media platforms alleging that she described the Electoral Commission of Zambia, ECZ, as the most corrupt institution in the country. Now, in a statement released on her social media page today, Ms. Masewa said she had never made such remarks, either publicly or privately. She said the statements attributed to her were false and misleading and amounted to a deliberate misinterpretation of her position. Now, Ms. Masewa said that a long-serving public servant and political leader, she fully appreciates and respects the constitutional mandate of the ECZ as an independent institution responsible for managing the country's electoral process. She said the spread of misinformation not only damages the reputation, but also risks undermining public confidence in democratic institutions. Ms. Masewa said she remains committed to promoting constructive dialogue, national unity, and the strengthening of Zambia's democratic processes through truth, integrity, and responsible leadership.
1: And going on to a different story, but very valid what she did say, misinformation is very damaging. And so make sure, even as you are sharing posts, WhatsApp, screenshots, whatever it might be, make sure that you are getting them from a trusted source and not just one. Mm-hmm. Ensure it's a verified sources, because again, misinformation is extremely damaging.
2: Very careful.
1: And it spreads.
2: We need to be very
1: widely.
2: Careful.
1: Yes, not just for yourself, but even for your loved ones as well. And going on to how veteran politician and political analyst Akasha Mbatwa Lewanika says that the dominance of two political parties in Zambia's successive elections is not a justification for abandoning the multi-party political system. Now, this follows remarks that were made by UPND Alliance member Haivi Hamdudu, who has called for Zambia to move away from multi-party politics, but he says rather towards a system dominated by two major political parties. I would say kind of similar to maybe like America, how you've got the Democrats and the Republicans, right? And so Mr. Lewanika did tell a news agency that citizens must remain free to form, to join, and to support political parties of their choice, regardless of which parties dominate the elections. He said the multi-party system cannot be blamed for voters' preference or for two major political parties, as citizens remain free to establish and participate in other political parties. He also did challenge proponents of a two-party system to explain the specific problem they are seeking to address before calling for changes to Zambia's political system. He also then questioned arguments that Zambia could eventually become a one-party state, saying that such a development should not be presented as a solution to the fact that voters... I beg your pardon. He said it should not be presented as a solution to the fact that voters have consistently supported two dominant political parties in the past. While also riding on the back of that, political historian Professor Bizek Piri has dismissed the assertions that Zambia is gradually moving towards a two-party state and saying that the dominance of two major political parties is a recurring feature feature in the country's political history. When you look at elections, there will always at least be like two parties.
2: Two parties, one or other. And then maybe the third one will be maybe trying, maybe, but usually it's just two, yes.
1: Mainly. Mm-hmm. And so it says, yes, Zambia has historically had several political parties, but only two have generally emerged as the dominant players in national politics and parliament. So it's a mixed bag, but what do you think, though? You can tell us. We'd like to hear from you.
2: Now, on to other news and claims. People claiming. Attorney General Mulilo Kabesha has rejected claims by a group of civil society organizations, CSOs, that Zambia has descended into lawlessness. Now, Mr. Kabesha says such a conclusion must be supported by established facts and evidence. He says government remains committed to constitutionalism, and the separation of powers and the protection of fundamental human rights. In a statement, Mr. Kabesha said government also respects the law and the rule of law, rather, of civil society organizations in promoting accountability, human rights, and democratic governance, as well as their rights to scrutinize public institutions and seek lawful remedies. Now, on the cancellation of passports, the Attorney General said the action was taken under the Section 12 of the Passport Act, which empowers Chief Passports Citizenship Officer to cancel a passport under warranted circumstances. Now, Mr. Kabesha said affected persons have the right to appeal to the Minister of Home Affairs and Internal Security, with a further right of appeal to the High Court.
1: Quite interesting, for sure. But we'd also like to hear from you on that one. And still going on to a different story, and that is within South Africa, where it seems like our very own cupcake, that is President Cyril Ramaphosa, Clock It, has been booked off from public engagements due to ill health, unfortunately, and that's on the advice of his medical team. His office said so yesterday on Wednesday. So Ramaphosa, who's 73 years old, returned to South Africa on Monday after attending the BRICS Leaders Summit in India and was advised to rest and recover. And so the statement said that Ramaphosa had asked cabinet ministers to represent him at scheduled public events where possible, with without saying how long his absence might last. And so, as you can imagine, the deputy president has stepped in, and that is Paul Mashatile, mm-hmm. who the vice president has not stepped in, because he too is on rest from the advice of his doctors after a medical procedure that he encountered. So who we have now is the foreign affairs minister, he's leading South Africa's delegation, and basically cabinet, who can represent the president in different areas. But I hope they're both okay. Both president and deputy president.
2: I hope they feel better. Because moving over to another story, Zambia records 1.5 million tourist arrival. Now, the Zambia Tourism Agency, ZTA, has recorded 1.5 million international tourist arrival against the 2.5 million target set for 2026. Now, in an interview with ZMBC News and Zekta, Communications and Corporate Affairs Manager Hilda Mwape said the agency is confident that Zambia will achieve its target of 5 million international tourist arrival by 2031 under the Grow Zambia agenda. Now, Ms. Mwape said reaching the target will require increased efforts to market Zambia as a preferred tourist destination. She said the Grow Zambia agenda should not be left to government alone, but requires the active participation of all stakeholders in tourism sector. Now, meanwhile, National Museums Board Zambia Development and Marketing Manager Cleopatra Chanda said the board plans to modernize museums across the country as part of its contribution to Grow Zambia agenda.
1: That's beautiful. And well, this
2: is beautiful.
1: Yeah, I would love to see the upgraded
2: museums.
1: Millions
2: of people. That's a lot.
1: I'd love to see those museums that get upgraded. Mm. 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
1: Bintu. 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
1: Okay. And your team finished where?
2: Forget the table. We beat you 3-2. Umuzi wakunya what?
0: Football is back, which means the arguments are back. Yeah! The predictions are back. Yeah! The bragging rights are back. Yeah! Whether it's Chelsea, Arsenal, Manchester United, Real Madrid, Barcelona, AC Milan, Juventus, PSG, over Zambia. 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It's on. Lusaka's number one.

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0: Rock on. 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
6: 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I did say we're going to be talking about skin tags this morning. First of all, what is a skin tag? Now, a skin tag is a small, soft, harmless growth that hangs off the skin on a tiny stalk, okay? What do they look like? Some have, you know, flesh-colored or slightly darker, soft and shaped like a tiny piece of hanging skin, yeah? It looks very, very, I mean, if I've had skin tags before, and trust me, I always feel like people are just looking at my face, okay? What are the common areas you could have skin tags? There is your neck, your armpits, your groin area, under the breasts and eyelids as well. Now, what are the symptoms? Usually, you know, skin tags are painless, but they can bleed or become sore if rubbed by clothing or jewelry as well. So you want to avoid that. What are the causes? When you have constant rubbing of skin against skin or clothing, that could cause skin tags. And more common, they're more common in people who are overweight, people who are pregnant or have type 2 diabetes and insulin resistance. Now, sometimes it could be something that you just have in your genetics because it has just been passed down to you from your family, okay, from the family tree somewhere. And also sometimes it could be because of aging, okay? As people get older, they start to develop skin tags sometimes. There are ways that you could have them removed, but here on the Health Buzz, we always talk, you know, natural remedies, okay? So here are some popular home remedies that you can try. Maybe you want to try tea tree oil, okay? All you need to do is dilute a few drops with a carrier oil like coconut oil, which is never missing in my house. Apply it on the skin tag with a cotton swab and cover it overnight to help dry out the tissue, okay? Sometimes you could just use crushed garlic. Now, place freshly crushed garlic or garlic juice onto the skin tag, secure it with a bandage overnight, and wait for it to fall off, okay? Trust me, it will fall off. These are, you know, tricks that I have tried, okay? Now, if you do have some apple cider vinegar in your kitchen, all you need to do is dab a small amount on the tag using a cotton ball to act as a mild acid that actually dries this tissue, and yeah, it will fall off, all right? Also, banana peels. I didn't know that banana peels were very, very important, but they do come in handy when it comes to skincare. All you need to do is tape a small piece of banana peel over the tag before, you know, going to bed daily, okay? Now, what happens is the natural enzymes can help shrink the growth over time, okay? So it will just fall off one day. It'll dry up, it'll fall off, and you won't have skin tags anymore. What you want to do is avoid cutting or trying to... If you are trying to get rid of it, I have seen people that do try to tie... I'm getting tongue twisted this morning. They try to tie little threads on the skin tag. I have tried it. It was very, very painful, and that's a big no-no, okay? You can try to tie that simple thread and leave it on for a few days, and you see, in time, it will fall off. But I always say use the crushed garlic, apple cider vinegar, the tea tree oil. Those ones are much better if you don't want any pain involved, okay? Now, there's also, you know, laser treatment that people do. You go to a professional, a doctor can safely remove them by freezing or burning them or cutting them off with a sterile surgical scissors. But that just sounds so extreme for me, so I don't. I always go the natural way. Now, what you want to do, or rather what you do not want to do, is try to tie off or cut your own skin tags at home, okay? As this can cause heavy bleeding, it can cause severe pain and an infection. So if you are able to go to the doctor, please get yourself checked, and the doctor will be able to advise you on what steps you can take. But also remember that these popular natural remedies are very, very helpful. If you don't want to go to the doctor, try apple cider vinegar, try the banana peel, try the crushed garlic and the tea tree oil as well. If you do have any questions for me this morning, do call me up on 0979-192-485 or send me a text message on that very number. Also call me on 0955-997-997 if you do have some questions regarding skin tags. Maybe you're one person who has had a successful removal of skin tags. Do tell us all about it on 0979-192-485.
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0: 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Just ask Mlenga here what it's for.
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3: Edmund Mambwe.
4: Ba Edmund Mambwe. Kunga ngani kuisa kanabesa?
3: Uka banana.
4: Uka banana. Pesa pa yedi hapo. Okay. But Edmund, congratulations. 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
3: Amen.
4: Hallelujah. I think it's Sunday and we are in the building. Okay, so I'm gonna push a show. Nalami tumina ukumyera echo malasenda pase oyenu.
3: Mkwai.
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0: you are or where you are, this is your chance to make your life your way.
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2: Why not TV?
0: That's right, why not you? Just ask Mlenga here what it's for.
3: For my dreams, for

You just have to dial *474#. Almost bit my tongue. Once again, it's *474#. Once you've dialed that, you then have to enter the number of the prize. So you're going to find that there are five options, starting from one all the way through to five. You click on which option that you think, I think this is what I need in my life. I need a cool, nice, smart TV and a decoder. 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Or you can choose the 3,000 Kwacha. 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Buy as many tickets as you can and increase your chances of winning. Let's make more winners, and that is always with Win Big. So as well, we did get to see that yesterday, our very own lucky Mr. Mulenga Amano from Kitwe drove all the way back to Kitwe with his Honda Fit. How incredible is that? That's amazing, right? And he's as somebody who played Win Big. He took a leap of faith and he tried it. And look at him. Look where that faith took him. Basically putting him in a brand new Honda Fit, which now he gets to decide what he'll do with that Honda Fit. Is he either going to use it for business? Is it going to be for personal use? Will he donate it to other things, for the house of God? That's all up to him. He's got that choice because it's his car, literally. So you too, if you're saying, my hands can feel, it's itching, I'm going to get a white book soon, then, well, start actually playing right now. And the entry fee is not too bad. It's just a 50 kwacha. That's the minimum entry fee. And even if you think of how much it even costs to just buy a tire for a car, it's expensive, right? Does it cost you 50 kwacha? No. But you can spend less than the amount you spent to buy a car tire and play for a very same car that will need four tires, which you will be driving in. And we've got two more weeks left, so you've got at least 14 days to make some semblance of a difference within your life, and it starts right now. So prepare it, buy your tickets right now, buy as many of them as you can, so that way your number is just in the system and you can start playing. But also, I do have a couple of numbers just for all those who still might be a little bit skeptical, like, I want to hear a winner today, right? Right now, as you're speaking, Shekinah, I want to hear a winner. Well, I got you covered there. I'll definitely call up some people just for you to say, like, oh, yeah, okay. I mean, they've said they've seen their money, so that's good. Because automatically, the money is sent to them in the system. Immediately, they win. My call doesn't even make not even a slight difference. All it does is just to confirm that. Have you seen your cash? And even aside from that, some people, they don't even get to pick up their phones, and that's fine as well. The money will still remain in the account. How fantastic is that? And I know that there are some who do get quite a bit busy, so they don't always have the chance to check their phones. Am I thinking, but I played and I didn't win? When in fact, they actually did win. They just never insured to make sure that they check their messages and their mobile money account. Because sometimes you find that because of poor network, so you won't really see their money, or rather the message hit your account, so you're only just going to see it through, you know, see the difference in your balance, right? From the KTX, and you won't really see it, but you see it in the balance, and the difference of the balance. So if you knew that in your account, all you had was just like a 60 kwacha, and suddenly you're seeing you go to a 160, then just know you've been given some money from Win Big. That's if you played. If you didn't play, then maybe just don't take your chances there. You might find that's actually money that they've sent you to go buy bread, and you've used it for other things, thinking, I'm a winner. I beg of you, please don't. But right now, let me try with some of our lucky winners this morning. And do keep in mind that just because I'm calling these ones, it doesn't mean that it's over for you. You can still play for the rest of the day, as the beauty about Win Big is that there are 90 lucky people winning, and that's each day, and they're winning 100 kwacha, which is, again, not any kind of small money. That is big money. And you could be among those people bowling with the big money, and that is with Win Big. I mean, a chance, or rather, one within a chance of 90, that's small. That's not small, rather, at all. And so, once again, we've got ourselves 90 people winning 100 kwacha, right? And then we've got a lucky winner getting a 3,000 kwacha today, where the entry fee is just a 20 kwacha. I can only imagine the difference a 3,000 kwacha would make in my life, to be honest. And just thinking about it, my chest is beating faster. Right now, in mid-month, as we are literally entering in deep into the mudiories of injury week, imagine winning a 3,000 kwacha. And all you had to do was just spend a 20 kwacha. Sometimes even all you had to do is just spend a 60 kwacha, because you played three times. You're like, listen, Shekinah, I need that 3,000. So I'll even play three times just to make sure my number at least has got three chances of popping up in the system when I've played, you know, when I've done *474#. So you, start playing and make sure at least you've got your hands on either, be it a

0: 3,000 kwacha or a smartphone or even 100 kwacha, as those are up for grabs today on a Thursday. So end your week in style, at least as you get closer towards the end. Even when it's a Friday, your team may have been playing, they may have lost, but you're like, you know what?
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0: Fine, moving on. And you can also say, you know what? My team may have lost, but at least I got some money. I'm the one who's the big winner here because I won myself a 3,000 kwacha. I won myself a 100 kwacha that will enable me to play for even more. Or I won a brand new phone. And that's just because I dialed *474#. So what are you waiting for? Start dialing, start playing, and you could be a lucky winner of some cool prizes. And there are 5 of them. So imagine that you actually winning any of the 5. Or if you're that person that is like, I play for everything. When I do something, I do it to its completeness. So I played for one and I won. I'm coming back for the other ones, you know. I played for 100 kwacha, I won that one. And I'm now like, I'm now gaming. Or rather, I'm now eyeing for a TV. Play for it. You've won the TV, you're saying, now I'm eyeing for the 3,000 kwacha. Play for it. You've won the 3,000 kwacha, now you're saying, I'm eyeing for the smartphone. Play for it. You win that, now you're saying, I'm eyeing for the Honda Fit. Play for it. You can play as many times, anywhere, anytime, as many times as you want. That's the beauty of it. That's the beauty of winning. You can play at 0-2, even though you can't sleep, and you're saying, you know what, let's just do a little sum-sum. I'm assuming now at this point people are not playing, so at least not many people are playing, so this is my best time for me to play. Play
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0: Unfortunately, they're not available. But still, moving along to the next number. And that's just to confirm, especially for every other person that might be thinking, I need to hear someone say that, yes, they've won. You will for sure. And that is by you just playing, and that is dialing *474#. You can be like any other people that I'm calling up today.
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0: Okay, they've got their phone switched off. It seems like either their phone is switched off, they're not available at the moment. What is going on? It's a busy day. Has injury week just having us in a chokehold? A little bit wild, but hopefully my other winner will be able to pick up their phone call, or rather their call, from me calling them now. I've confused myself, but you get what I mean. So start dialing. That is once again *474#. You can play even if you're on Airtel, or even if you are playing using MTN. It doesn't matter. Start winning and win massively with WinBig. Don't forget that there's also a website as well that you can go to, and there you can even see your options better. You can see them clearer. It'll be there in your face, on your screen, showing you like, okay, this one, that one. So the entry fee for this one is this much. Note it. Speaking of which, let me walk you through the entry fees for the different prizes that you can win, right? So like, let's say, for example, today, if you want to play for any of the 3 prizes, or rather even all 3 of them, here's what is at stake. So if you actually, let's even throw in 4 of them, because you can play for 4, the Honda Fit 2. So let's say you want to play for the Honda Fit today. All you need to just make sure, rather all you need to do is to make sure that you've got at least a 50 kwacha in your account. Because the 50 kwacha is the minimum amount, which is an entry fee that you can at least put your leg in through the door to walk away as a winner. And let's say you want to win yourself either, maybe for example, a smartphone, which, good enough, today we do have around 3 people who'll be walking away with smartphones. And so for that one, the entry fee is just a 10 kwacha. Can you believe it? A 10 kwacha. Where can you buy a smartphone for a 10 kwacha? Or even just a 100 kwacha? If let's say you were to play 10 times, right? 10 times. That's 10 times 10. That's 100 kwacha. So you have got your number popping up 10 times in the system. Therefore, that means you've got 10 chances of your number being selected and being a winner. Now imagine you've spent 100 kwacha. You played. Your number pops up 10 times in the system, more times than anybody else's. You're telling me you won't win that phone? I think you will, if you're going by the rules of probability, because the system will go through your number 1, 2, 3, up to 10. Now tell me where you bought a phone for 100 kwacha. Are you seeing how the math is not mathing? But it is only mathing with WinBig, and it starts with you playing right now. That is once again *474#. And also another prize that you can play for this morning is, well, by you just going in and actually playing right now, and that is playing for a 3,000 kwacha. The entry fee for that one is a 20 kwacha. And so the 20 kwacha is only the minimum amount that you can play for, and that is with WinBig at this very moment. So start dialing. That is once again *474#. Okay.
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3: 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Will you be the next big winner? 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

0: 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That's right. Why not you? Just ask Mlenga here what it's for.
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2: Yes, good morning, ma.
3: Good morning, thank you.
2: My name is Mike Sakala. I'm calling you from Crown Television, Win Big Zambia. I'm with Bessie Mlenga here. Your name and where you are?
3: Okay, my name is Precious.
2: Precious from where?
3: From Luansha.
2: From Luansha. But Precious, Luansha, congratulations. Now we're in a smartphone today. It's a very lovely Monday, man. I can feel it. I can feel it. I can feel the excitement.
4: Yeah. I'm also feeling it for you, my darling.
2: I've never been up that. Congratulations once more. Continue playing the game. We're going to call you and just get to tell you how you can get your package.
3: Thank you.
2: We thank you so very much. Spread the word across. You said you are in Luansha, right?
3: Yes.
2: Please spread the word across Luansha. We know it's a gated town. But congratulations once more.
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Follow the process. You're going to see it's actually very easy. If you're somebody that, you know, can read, it's very easy. You just follow the steps as you see them. It will tell you, put your number here. How many tokens are you playing for? You've input 1, 2, 3, 4, 5, 6, 7, 8. Or you say playing for option 1. Option 1 is this one. Option 2 is this one. Option 3 is that one. Very straightforward. Or if you do need someone to assist you with that, that's fine. You can even ask your neighbor to help you. Even as you are asking them to help you, what you can also do is tell them, play, hey? And then we can maybe split. If you play for the 3,000, I play for the 3,000. We can say maybe that our chances are split between the two of us. At least it's likely that one of us will win. If any of us wins, we split half and half. 1-5, 1-5. And just like that, boom, you've made a 1-5, both of you. You see? You see? I'm even giving you ideas on how to be a winner. So start playing right now. That's once again, *474# or www.winbigzambia.com. So we've got three people winning smartphones today with just a very small entry fee of 10 kwacha. We've got a lucky winner who's going to walk away with a 3,000 kwacha with an entry fee of a 20 kwacha, and also 90 lucky people who'll be winning 100 kwacha each with only an entry fee of a 3 kwacha. Start playing and you too will get at least even a droplet or two from the rain of prizes that WinBig has got on right now. It's not even rain, it is a thunderstorm of prizes. Yesterday we had in our first winner of a brand new Honda Fit, and that is Mr. Mulenga Emmanuel from Kitwe. Imagine that. He could have chosen not even to try. They'd be like, these things are not even real. Can't she? 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He dialed in and boom, look at him. He won a brand new Honda Fit. But it's not over. WinBig still has more to give away, as in the next 2 weeks, another lucky winner of a Honda Fit will be chosen. So make sure it's you. Start dialing, start playing. That is once again, *474#, and you can be that lucky winner. Or go to the website, which is www.winbigzambia.com, and you never know, you could be driving away. You can be a car owner before even this year ends. There's still a lot of time. You've got September, October, November, December. 4 months to make a difference. But right now what you do have is 2 weeks to make a difference, as on the 3rd of October, a lucky winner of a brand new Honda Fit will be selected. Make sure you're that person. Play as many times as you can and make sure that that car is in your, actually the car keys are in your hands before the year ends. Once again, *474# or www.winbigzambia.com.

0: 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Just ask Mlenga here what it's for.
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0: hailing all the way from South Africa. This is Cabello and the Arrows. The song is called Everybody Needs Somebody, and that's true.
1: Mm-hmm. Everybody needs somebody.
0: And some money, too.
1: So, fungo ngala weka, but money is number one. Money should be
0: number
1: one.
0: And chipsy. Chipsy.
1: You love chips, eh?
0: I do.
1: Chikaina.
0: I do. Proudly. I love potatoes. Whatever form. Baked, boiled.
1: You're a fan of potatoes.
0: Fried, mashed.
1: You want potato cheo yakonda?
0: I do.
1: Love them.
0: I'm even craving for some now.
1: Anyways, you will make us hungry in this studio. But going back to our brain buster for today, it was as follows. What can you put in a bucket to make it weigh less?
0: Potatoes.
1: What do you weigh? What can you put less in a bucket to make it weigh less?
0: I don't know the answer to
1: and
0: this.
1: And then, the answer to this one, she kind of had given me some answers.
0: It's air.
1: And she said air, and what else?
0: Potatoes, water, the bucket itself, the word what, I don't know.
1: The answer is...
0: Hydrogen peroxide.
1: No. The answer is, can
0: lithium.
1: You guess, one more guess? Apart from
0: what's the stuff they put in balloons that makes them float? Those ones in your at birthday parties. Helium. Helium?
1: No.
0: Yeah, and then I don't
1: know. So yeah, you don't know. If you don't know?
0: I don't know. I give up.
1: So the answer is a hole. As simple as that. It's a hole.
0: Wild. And then if there's water in the bucket, then the water leaves through the hole.
1: It weighs less.
0: So therefore it...
1: It weighs less.
0: You know
1: what? You see? As simple as that.
0: Yeah,
1: you just had to go, you know... In fact, you're adding things into the bucket. You're making it way, way more.
0: I try my best then. We back tomorrow with a different brain buster, giving a chance to try it out for yourself. And still here is Rajiv with Madaxon with First Love, which are potatoes for me.
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0: 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The song is called Teka. 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

0: Gazette Shakedown, the Bessel.
1: Now, getting into our conversation this morning, like I did say, it is one that you definitely need to tune in for. That's coming up just in the next couple of days is National Insurance Week 2026. And to break that down a little bit

0: Welcome to the show.
1: Thank you so much for having me.
0: Absolutely welcome. So first of all, I'd like to find out, what are some of the common misconceptions about insurance, and how can they affect public confidence and insurance uptake?
1: Thank you so much for that question. Before I get to that part of the question, I would like to remind all of our listeners, all of our clients, and all of our potential clients as well, on the basics of insurance. That is, what is insurance? So in a nutshell, insurance is a way of protecting clients against an unexpected financial loss that is covered in line with the terms and conditions. The reason why I decided to start with that is because insurance is a contract between an insurance company and an insured, who is a client in this particular case. So at time of cover placement, when a client is getting cover, there is an agreed contract already that's in place that all clients have. Even at time of cover placement, it's important for clients to know the rights that they have. Clients are given a proposal form to fill in with regards to the information that they want to insure. If someone wants to insure a car, they'll put the information about that car on that proposal form to help the underwriters. These are people who help with giving clients insurance. So that information that you give is what will form the basis of your cover. Yes. So moving on to, with regards to misconceptions, one of the misconceptions that I've heard of is insurance companies don't pay claims. As I earlier mentioned, to say it's a contract, and in that particular contract, you have terms and conditions which are clearly stated. So at time of cover placement, as I mentioned, these policy wordings are given to a client. I'll give an example of a private motor policy wording. You're able to see an agreement which clearly states to say it's a contract between the client and the insurance company. And on the first page, you have definitions as well. Because at times when clients or people will say, no, your terms are hard to understand, the terms are clearly stated. Everything that's covered in your policy is also clearly outlined in the policy wording. But at times, people have been in a rush to buy insurance and say, I have to go buy my road tax, I need fitness to be on the road. But I would encourage clients to know that insurance companies do pay claims that are covered in line with the terms and conditions.
0: So the T's and C's are extremely important.
1: They're very important, and they're given to clients at time of cover placement. Even in an event where you're not given, it's your right as a client to ask the underwriter to say, what am I entitled to? What conditions are excluded in this particular policy? And that will be provided to you as professional insurance.
0: That's incredible. And I would say now, saying, as you said, that the writing is literally on the wall. It's on the paper that you are given. So what would you say is the importance, or the reason for the importance, of communicating insurance concepts in very simple and clear, accessible language? What's the importance of that?
1: The importance of that is to avoid, one, misconceptions, and to help clients know exactly what they're getting into, what kind of a contract they're getting into. So as I mentioned, to say, it's important for clients to always ask. Never feel shy to say, if I ask this question, maybe people will look at me in a different way to say, how don't you know this particular product? But it is your right to ask every question. You know, ask that question that you need to, that you want to ask and find out, because that's your money. And clients need to remember that insurance, the money that clients pay, which is called premiums, is not our money. It's a pool. Clients put in money in that pool for a risk that is covered in line with the terms and conditions. So even in an event in which maybe your vehicle is involved in an accident, in as much as we are going to settle that claim, if it's covered, we are also keeping in mind to say those resources have been put into the pool by various individuals. So it's not our money as insurers to say, this is our money to keep. No.
0: That's extremely, extremely fascinating. I love that. And we didn't know about it. And I think, again, showing to the importance of why communicating insurance concepts is extremely important. And so let's touch on the need to expand insurance awareness, especially among young people, among farmers, SMEs, and underserved communities. What exactly is there, the need there to expand it? Why is there such a need?
1: So I'll start with young people. Young people are the future leaders of this world. I'll give an example of maybe a business owner. imagine you've been saving up money for maybe 5 or 10 years and you open up a store to maybe sell phones, for instance. All that effort and hard work has been putting into that particular shop, and one day you have a fire. Imagine having the headache of having to think of the stock that you've lost, having to think of where do I start from, in a state of confusion. But at that particular point, you don't have to be alone. You can go to any professional insurance branch in Lusaka, even outside of our towns, to ask that question, to say it's important for you to declare all of the accurate information at time of cover placement. The information that you're filling in the proposal form will help the underwriter to guide you on the type of policy that you might get. And aside from the particular policy that you went for, they might even give you more ideas of what other types of covers you might get, which are in line with the terms and conditions as well.
0: And then as for farmers or SMEs, well, why is there such a need to make sure that they understand what exactly they can get when they go for insurance?
1: So even with regards to farmers feed us every day. We eat every single day. We need food. And with regards to farmers and SMEs as well, the same thing applies, in the sense that you have been investing, you have been farming. Whenever you go to an insurance company, you can go to any professional insurance branch. You will be guided on the type of cover and policy that you get. And we don't generalize products, because we realize that each individual has a different need. The need that I might have as a commercial farmer will be different from a subsistence farmer. So it is very important to just have the comfort to know, to say, in an event of an unexpected loss that is covered, you will be fine and you won't have to worry about, you won't be stressed in a way. So it's giving you peace of mind, because you've already invested money in a particular project. So having your products covered, having your assets covered, is giving you peace of mind. You are pretty much paying for peace of mind.
0: I love that. Peace of mind is priceless.
1: It is priceless.
0: And Dalawa, let's take a look at the products and services that are available, but also complaint resolution channels. When it comes to the public, how exactly can they understand or better understand insurance products, services, and complaint resolution channels?
1: With professional insurance, the one thing I'm happy about is the innovation that we have as a corporation. If you go to our website, which is www.picz.co.zm, we even have a segment that's called the Help Center that has frequently asked questions. We are able to give clients information with regards to the type of products that we have, how you can make payments, how you can make a claim. We also have a few exclusions that have also been put on our platform to make information easily available to all of our clients. And with regards to complaints, yes, we do get money at time of renewal, at time of cover placement, but it's not enough to end there. As professional insurance, we're very deliberate about our clients' rights and complaints procedure, which is also on our website as well, clearly outlined on how clients can get a hold of, how they can have their complaints resolved. If you have a claim, for instance, it's clear and you're not happy for one reason or another, you feel like maybe your claim wasn't discharged in a proper way, we have an email address which you can write to, which is complaints@picz.co.zm. As I earlier mentioned, it's found on our website, or you can visit any of our branches for you to file in that complaint. And in an event where you're not happy with the resolution or the feedback that you've been given, our COO's email address is on our website for you to air out your views in an event where you're not happy. And if you're also not happy with the response that you get, our MD's email address is also on our website on the client's rights and complaints procedure. That's how transparent we are as an insurance company, because we realize that insurance is about trust, utmost good faith, which is one of the principles. So we are transparent as professional insurance, from the beginning of buying a product to the very end of you having your claim settled. And we also have a regulator, which is the Pensions and Insurance Authority. And on our complaints procedure as well, their email address is also put there in an event you are not happy with the service that you've gotten. And what I would just like to advise clients is, take a bit of time to just read through your policy documents and your policy wordings, so so that you can understand even before a claim occurs, so that you are well aware of the product that you are buying. Ask all of the questions, know about everything that you'd want to know about that particular product.
0: Very informative. Now let's take a turn towards the role of insurers, the regulators, you even mentioned one of them, and the consumers in building a trusted and sustainable insurance industry. What role do they all play?
1: I feel like all three players are interconnected. Without clients, we won't have business. Without the regulators, we would have chaos. I'll start with the clients. The client's role is for them to provide accurate information both at time of cover placement and at times of a claim being settled. Always disclose accurate information, because that is what will provide a basis on how we discharge that claim, and it will help us also guide you if you've breached a condition or not. So giving accurate information is a very key on the part of the consumers who are our clients. And with regards to insurers such as professional insurers, our role is to ensure that we carry out our work diligently. We ensure that we're transparent with the works that we are doing with regards to providing service delivery, and with the regulators that are there to ensure that the clients are treated fairly. And for us as an insurance company, they govern how we conduct our activities and offer services to the clients.
0: And how would you say insurance helps individuals, families, and businesses manage uncertainty, but also recover from those unforeseen events?
1: As I earlier mentioned, to say insurance gives you peace of mind. You never have to worry about what will happen if my vehicle is involved in an accident and I have comprehensive insurance. You have peace of mind to give you time and an opportunity for you to focus on other areas of life. You're paying for protection for an unexpected loss that is covered in line with the terms and conditions, as I earlier mentioned. So you are given peace of mind. And there's also a big distinction between general insurance and life insurance as well. So for professional insurance, we are a general insurance company and not a life insurance. So it's very key to understand the differences with regards to the type of policy that you're also getting.
0: Okay, I never knew that. But it's good that we're having this conversation. That way, even if you take away one thing, you'd have learned something. And so now let's take a look, or rather turn even further, to professional insurance's commitment to consumer education, to communication, and even treatment of customers. Walk us through that.
1: Professional insurance is committed to consumer education. One of the platforms being used is being here at Power FM right now, trying to disseminate information to our clients in as many ways as possible. We have other avenues such as TV. We also have programs that take place within the corporation in various branches where clients are engaged, also on a regular basis as well, to ensure that clients are well informed of what's going on, even within line with Insurance Week, which is kicking off next week under the theme Insurance, Facing the Future with Confidence. We as professional insurance are helping clients be more confident in the products that they're buying by disseminating information in a way such as this as well.
0: On that note, I would like to thank you so much for joining me this morning. It has been a very insightful conversation.
1: Thank you so much.
0: Absolutely welcome. In case you've just tuned in, I was speaking with the Claims Account Executive Broker Network from Professional Insurance, and that is Madame Doreen Imonda. So make sure, once again, if you'd like to just find out a bit more about insurance, there's going to be the National Insurance Week 2026 that will take place from the 21st of September to the 26th of September. And as she mentioned, under the theme Insurance, Facing the Future with Confidence. So make sure that you head on to Professional Insurance, find out all the different products that they offer, all the different services as well. And again, like she said, read the fine print, find out the terms and conditions. And before you know it, you've also got peace of mind and you can face the future with confidence. And that is with Professional Insurance. Still coming up, as a lot more on the Zed Shakedown.
2: 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They are magical. Maybe we don't have the same rhythm within us. I mean, the Zed rhythm. But one thing is certain. We have the magical spirit within us. For all those moments that go hand in hand with joy, that rhyme with laughter, and stick with friendship. Mojo Soft Drink. A drink that brings us together, one sip at a time.
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0: Papa, what's that?
1: This right here, this is for you. For him.
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1: For her.

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1: Chibombo records cholera cases in 7 days. Attorney General rejects claims of lawlessness. In international news, at least 80 people have been killed after a gold mine collapsed in Sudanese West Kordofan State. And in sport, Green Buffalo signed former Zambia under-20 striker Mary Mbewe.
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1: For upfront and reliable news every day, I'm Elias Mlenga. Chibombo District in Central Province has recorded 44 cholera cases in the past 7 days, with 2 deaths reported. Central Province Permanent Secretary Dr. Minwa Mwanakampwe has confirmed the outbreak, saying Chibombo is currently the most affected district in the province. He says 4 new patients were admitted, while 3 were discharged in the 24 hours before the latest update. Dr. Mwanakampwe says 6 patients are currently receiving treatment at the 4 health facilities serving communities around the 6-mile, 10-mile, and 15-mile areas of Katuba constituency. Preliminary investigations have identified overcrowding, poor sanitation and hygiene, as well as the use of contaminated water sources as some of the factors contributing to the outbreak. Government has since established the multi Selector response team involving the Minister of Health, Zambia National Public Health Institution, Red Cross and Disaster Management and Mitigation Unity. Chlorine water purification, chemicals and medical supplies have been distributed to affected households, while health authorities continue with disease surveillance, water quality testing and community sensitization. Dr. Mwanakampwe has urged residents not to self-medicate people showing cholera symptoms such as persistent diarrhea, but to seek immediate treatment at the nearest health facility. Attorney General Mulilo Kabesha has rejected claims by a group of civil society organizations that Zambia has descended into lawlessness. Mr. Kabesha says such conclusion must be supported by established facts and evidence. He says government remains committed to constitutionalism, the separation of powers, and protection of fundamental human rights. Mr. Kabesha has also reaffirmed government's respect for the role of civil society organizations in promoting accountability, human rights, and democratic governance. On the cancellation of passports, Mr. Kabesha says the action was taken under Section 12 of the Passport Act, which empowers the Chief Passport and Citizenship Officer to cancel passport under warranted circumstances. He says affected persons have the right to appeal to the Minister of Home Affairs and Internal Security and thereafter to High Court. Mr. Kabesha says the suspects were lawfully arrested by the law enforcement agencies, with several of matters now before the courts. Mr. Kabesha says the suspects were... He says commenting on the merits of those cases would be sub judice. And on the arrest of Mafinga South Member of Parliament Faith Muntali, Mr. Kabesha says the arrest of suspect does not amount the abduction. He says suspects are entitled to legal representation under Article 18 of the Constitution. Meanwhile, Mr. Kabesha says government welcomes calls for peace, restraint, and dialogue, but stresses that dialogue cannot override the mandate of the court to terminate legitimate criminal investigation or provide immunity from the law. The Zambia Institute of Chartered Accounts, ZICA, has called on organizations to move from commitment to action implementing sustainability, reporting, and risk management. Speaking on behalf of ZICA, Chief Executive Officer Anton Mwembia at a sustainability, reporting, and risk management training workshop in Livingston, Director of the Membership and Corporate Service, Patricia Hantumba, said sustainability reporting is now part of mainstream corporate reporting in Zambia. Ms. Hantumba said the adoption of IFRS S1 and S2 through ZICA Circular Number 4 of the 2023 requires publicly accountable entities to provide sustainability-related disclosures. She said sustainability information is increasingly important to investors, lenders, regulators and public when assessing organizations. Ms. Antumba added that accountants have an important role to play in helping businesses integrate sustainability and risk management into their strategic plan while ensuring compliance with reporting requirements. She said credible sustainability reporting can help Zambian business access green financing, participate in carbon markets and make informed economic and environmental decisions. Ms. Antumba said Zika is developing sector-specific guidance for banks and other regulated entities while also building professional capacity through continuous development programs. She added that the Institute will engage regulators and approach to sustainability assurance. Ms. Antumba said the sustainability agenda supports Zambia's broader development goals, including environmental stewardship outlined in the 8th National Development Plan. She stressed that standards alone are not enough and called for practical action by organization, audit committees, and reporting teams. National Freedom Front President Ron Jerry has questioned whether Zambia's regulatory environment provides a level playing field for locally owned businesses following the cancellation of Zaid mobile licenses by the Zambia Information and Communication Technology Authority, ZICTA. Mr. Jerry says while telecommunications operators are required to comply with the law, meet quality standard, pay statutory fees and fulfill license condition, there is need for clarity on the circumstances surrounding the Z-Mobile license cancellation. He says the public should know which obligations Z-Mobile failed to meet, the period involved, the opportunities the company was given to remedy the alleged breaches and whether similar standards are applied constantly across operators. Mr. Jelly notes that Z-Mobile was Zambia's only locally owned private network operator, competing with MTN, Airtel, and state-owned Zamtel. He says the economic empowerment should involve creating conditions that allows Zambian-owned business in strategic sectors to survive, compete, and grow. Meanwhile, ZICTA said Z-Mobile failed to meet several regulatory requirements and was given an opportunity to make representations before the license were cancelled. And we go straight in international news. At least 82 people have been killed after a gold mine collapsed in Sudanese West Kordofan State, with dozens injured and others feared trapped underground. Rescue and fellow miners worked through the night using basic tools to recover the victims. 60 bodies had been recovered by dawn, with another 22 found on Wednesday. A local administrator says 50 people were injured, while the number of people still missing remains unknown. The incident has highlighted the dangers facing Sudanese largely unregulated gold mining industry, where millions of people depend on small-scale mining for their livelihoods. Miners often work in unstable shafts with limited safety equipment and rudimentary tools. Gold has also become an important source of funding for both sides in Sudanese ongoing war, which is now in its fourth year. Much of the country's gold is reportedly smuggled abroad, including the United Arab Emirates. Rescuers are now facing a race against time with heavy machinery needed to reach those who may still be trapped beneath the rubble. And still in international news, South African President Cyril Ramaphosa has withdrawn from public engagements after returning from BRICS summit in India, with his office citing ill health. President Cyril Ramaphosa returned to South Africa on Monday and has been advised by his doctors to rest and recover. His absence comes as Deputy President Paul Mashatile continues to recover from a minor medical procedure. President says where possible, Ramaphosa has asked relevant ministers to represent him at scheduled engagements. Meanwhile, Mashatile says his recovery is progressing well and that he is regaining strength each day. The simultaneous absence of South Africa's top two leaders comes ahead of local government elections scheduled for November. We take a short break and return with sports news.
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1: Green Buffalo's women have signed a former Zambia under-20 striker, Mary Mbewe, on a permanent transfer from Zambia Premier League Women's Super League rivals Zest Kondola Girls. Mbewe becomes the third player announced by Buffaloes as the club strengthens its squad ahead of the new campaign. She previously played under Green Buffalo's coach Charles Zalubono with the Zambia under-20 women's national team. Her arrival adds another attacking option to the Buffalo squad following the earlier signing of defender Vast Piri and former Zambia under-20 defender Wendo Hanongo. Green Buffalo says Mbewe's move marks a new chapter in her career and has welcomed her at the club. On that sporting note, we have come to the end of the lunchtime news. For more upfront and reliable news, follow us on Facebook by searching for Power News Network page. Before we go, here are the headlines once more. Chibombo records 44 cases of cholera in 7 days. Attorney General rejects claims of lawlessness. In international news, at least 82 people have been killed after gold mine collapsed in Sudanese West Kordofan State. And in sports, Green Buffalo signed former Zambia under-20 striker Mary Mbewe. And that sports note, yeah, those are the headlines for the many news. Catch us at 17 hours for more upfront and reliable news every day.
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5: Football is back, which means the arguments are back. Yeah! The predictions are back. Yeah! The bragging rights are back. Yeah! Whether it's Chelsea, Arsenal, Manchester United, Real Madrid, Barcelona, AC Milan, Juventus, PSG, or Zambia, back your side. 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
1: Hello, good morning.
2: Hello.
1: Yes, good morning, ma.
2: Good morning, thank you.
1: My name is Mike Sakala. I'm calling you from Crown Television Win Big Zambia. I'm with Bessie Mulenga here. Your name and where you are?
2: Okay, my name is Precious.
1: Precious from where?
2: From Luansha.
1: From Luansha. My Precious, cool Luansha. Congratulations. Now I'm winning a smartphone today. It's a very lovely Monday, man. I can feel it. I can feel it. I can feel the excitement.
3: I'm also feeling it for you, my darling.
1: I've never been up that. Congratulations once more. Continue playing the game. We're going to call you and just get to tell you how you can get your package.
2: Thank you.
1: We thank you so very much. Spread the word across. You said you're in Luansha, right?
2: Yes.
1: Please spread the word across Luansha. We know it's a gated town. But congratulations once more.
4: Hi. Edmond Mambwe.
3: Ba Edmond Mambwe. Kunganga ni kuisa kana besa.
4: Ka banana.
3: Uka banana. Pesa pa yeri hapo. Okay. But Edmond, congratulations. You have won yourself a smart TV and a decoder courtesy of Win Big Zambia Game Show Imwe.
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3: Hallelujah. I think it's Sunday and we are in Dabwino Imwe.
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3: Okay, so I'm going to push a show. 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

0: 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Just ask Mlenga here what it's for.
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2: Of course, it's time for you to win a biggie. Huh? We're back at it again on your favorite game show, the Win a Big Game Show. Eh? This game show, ndi amene mapasa bantu mankucha mankwacha. On a Thursday like this, vo wina ni mbweta kulandirani. 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You know what time it is. 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We call this the entertainment money. 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You follow the prompt ninja hapo mwetendera pamozi nchivintu vini endera buino. So in two weeks another lucky player will win the next Honda Fit. So kwa salache 2 weeks nchi Honda Fit inango ya piamo nchi yaenda. 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Otherwise mawinners de Riko. 3 people are winning smartphones. Entry fee for the smartphone is 10 kwacha. So my smartphone entry fee ni 10 kwacha chabe. Ukangene samo 10 kwacha nchwambo embekeza smartphone. Ayo my smartphone ya mawini wa ya mene dero on a Thursday like this. Imagine another lucky winner assigned on a 3000 your 3000 entry. Entry at 3,000. Ni 20 kwacha chabe. 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So, the way you invest the money is just to play win big. 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So, the next time you play again, zaka peze kati iwe ulimo che because namba yako ilangiza pajanje vile huyu mtu ama teatea. So ndi mwamene tikambira kuti the more you play the more chances of winning. Ndiye yo. 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Muzi wa motera, mawena chuko kuzira ndiye motera. You can play on MTN and on Airtel. 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Enter the number of prize you want to play for. Wait for the pin prompt and enter your pin. Mukangenesa pin yanu paja, you will receive a message with your token ticket number and indicating the draw time. Nchiku zani kuti time ya so, ninchi draw ya yamba. And then, ninchimwe, tapanga chokosa, tienda tiwini na bonze ndalama pamu.

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3: Hello, good morning.
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3: Yes, good morning, ma.
4: Good morning, thank you.
3: My name is Mike Sakala. I'm calling you from Crown Television, Win Big Zambia. I'm with Bessie Mulenga here. Your name and where you are?
4: Okay, my name is Precious.
3: Precious from where?
4: From Luansha.
3: From Luansha. My Precious, Kuluansha, congratulations. Now I'm winning a smartphone today. It's a very lovely Monday, man. I can feel it. I can feel it. I can feel the excitement.
5: Yeah. I'm also feeling it for you, my darling.
3: I've never been up that. Congratulations once more. Continue playing the game. We're going to call you and just get to tell you how you can get your package.
4: Thank you.
3: We thank you so very much. Spread the word across. You said you're in Luansha, right?
4: Yes.
3: Please spread the word across Luansha. We know it's a gated town. But congratulations once more.
5: Hi.
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5: 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Okay. Ba Edmond, congratulations. 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

0: freelance or Mwamvela, what you need to do, dial *474#apomanje mwayamba kuwina big. 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
1: Hello?
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1: hello
0: good afternoon sir.
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0: 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Zangena?
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0: Imwendia vochita. 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Next time, we will win a Honda Fit. 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
5: Hello, good morning.
6: Hello.
5: Yes, good morning, ma.
6: Good morning, thank you.
5: My name is Mike Sakala. I'm calling you from Crown Television, Win Big Zambia. I'm with Bessie Mulenga here. Your name and where you are?
6: Okay, my name is Precious.
5: Precious from where?
6: From Luansha.
5: From Luansha. My Precious Kuluansha, congratulations. Now we're in a smartphone today. It's a very lovely Monday, man. I can feel it. I can feel it. I can feel the excitement.
7: I'm also feeling it for you, my darling.
5: 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La la la la la la la la la la. Congratulations once more. Continue playing the game. We're gonna call you and just get to tell you how you can get your package.
6: Thank you.
5: We thank you so very much. Spread the word across. You said you are in Luansha, right?
6: Yes.
5: Please spread the word across Luansha. We know it's a gated town. I hate it. But congratulations once more.

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0: Sage Shakedown. It's Kamba Koti. Once a minute, I'm Vera Pamanja. I hope you're enjoying the Throwback Thursday. Naimungat Mufuna Muchitakura requesting him Bosa Ivala. My numbers I'm using is 0979192485. And of course, this is a Sage Shakedown. I take you on it from 10 to 14. Sidi Mankala Nekam Studio. 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
0: 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I'm just enjoying the vibes. 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
1: 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Kwenze mahiti time.
0: Kwenze mahiti time.
1: Kwenze mahiti time. But any memory?
0: Oh, man. For me, I'm not so much of the, I'm a Gen Z, so I'm not going to say so much about the throwbacks, but I once danced to this song, I think, on a birthday party. I remember very, and I still remember the dance we used to do.
1: Yeah,
0: I still remember the dance, because growing up, I used to dance a lot on parties, lineups, I used to dance a lot.
1: So my Uzo Aveman Dabuisa, I was listening to Organized Family when I was in grade 5. But he's still doing music.
0: Yes, they are. Even up to now.
1: Yeah, they are still doing music.
0: They
1: even dropped an album. I even attended the album launch.
0: Tell me about it.
1: It was epic. We saw legendary artists performing. Slab D was performing. JK was there.
0: Yeah?
1: Yeah. So,
0: So, what song brings you back? Like, when you hear a song, you just say, ah, but my time's going to be more good.
1: Yakudala maningi or ya era yanga.
0: Maybe era yako. Let's put it for era yako, maybe.
1: There's this song. Okay, there are a lot, but there's this
0: just
1: one.
0: Just pick one.
1: Yeah, okay, let me pick two.
0: Okay, two.
1: PJ.
0: Which one is that?
1: You are the love of my life.
0: The one I desire.
1: You are the one I admire. Yeah. And then this one is for Rough Kids.
0: Okay, which one is...
1: I thought you knew it's a Viga Venga. Viga Venga.
0: No, I don't know that one.
1: Huh?
0: Honestly.
1: I thought you knew it's a Viga Venga.
0: That's the chorus?
1: Yeah, PJ was on the chorus. Everything brand new. That's what kumanina.
0: No, maybe when I hear it. But for me, if I was to pick... I'm not so much of an way back girl, but if there's a song that I can listen to, sweetie dee dee dee dee dee, oh, twilight.
1: And that was PJ on that particular track.
0: Ah, that song is a hit. Yeah. I feel like I can listen to it over and over again, even the Chove Chove song.
1: Okay.
0: Olo why in vera so. So those are my picks.
1: Okay,
0: so you also can tell us which one are you going for.
1: Yeah.
0: Considering today's Throwback Thursday, you can call us on the number 0955-997-997 or you can call us on the number 0979-192485. Request for that one again, 0979-192485. 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

0: seem to have a caller on the line. Oh, unfortunately, we lost that one. Please do call us back. The numbers are 0979192485. Or you can simply call us on the number 0955997997. Tell us, which one are you going for the Throwback Thursday? Nakuzani anga yoyarida. Sweetie-dee-dee-dee-dee-dee-dee. Are you the sweetie-dee-dee-dee-dee? Or maybe imundi jatuwa inivela so. All right, we have a caller on the line. Hello. Hello.
1: Hello.
0: Hello, muli buwanji.
1: Buwanji.
0: Awe tirichabe buino, atitikamba na wandani, watumila kuti. Unfortunately, we lost that one too. Please do call us back. Keep calling us on the number 0955-997-997, or you can call us on the number 0979-192485. Tell us, which one are you going for the Throwback Thursday? Becky, I don't know which one I'm going to go for because there's so many options to pick from. Okay, so we have this one says, hey. So this one says, hey guys, I'm Violet from Twin Park. Please play for me please play me song done by Julio Kanande. Do you know that?
2: I don't know that particular song. Julio.
0: Okay, we have a call on the line. Hello. Hello.
3: Hello.
2: Hey, what boss Molly Buanji?
3: Mwachoma bueno, kaya bua.
2: Ah, is it a choma? Kaya imoko.
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2: Pipinzi we love farmer. 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
0: Ah, Monica Movavidi, muende la nabaye. 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
2: Davy.
3: Ah, sirimu ziwa mshemushe, but...
2: Ah, niya Dave, la fama niya Dave.
0: Niya Dave, oh, Dave, Dave
2: not Zambia. Not Dave Zambia, there was Davey from Kawe, and then it features this guy from the third.
0: The third?
2: Yeah.
0: All right.
2: I know the song. Zaili is otherwise.
0: Okay, boss, Ziko Mokombele.
3: Okay, okay.
0: All right.
2: I'm sure a song I kumbuke Becky nyimbo but na kola ya ni
0: zai kumbukira na kuti
2: bude yako ni munda wanga ine ine ndine love for my way ni za kutirida mushine
0: ndiye
2: ah last
0: okay. All right, you also can tell us which one are you going for the Throwback Thursday, and of course we have another message here. It reads, hey guys, play me a song done by PJ Newspaper, Amnesia from Ibex Kablonga.
2: Borongo, Newspaper. Na bakwati Newspaper.
0: Iwo usiwa.
2: Akuberenga.
0: Okay, it's a song done by who?
2: PJ.
0: Okay. Kairi ni muntu wako, Kairi.
2: Ah, we. Zed Checkdown. Vizamian music mutu vinange na chewa izi.
0: Ndisewa mahiti ya Kairi. Can obviously Throwback Thursday. Tifuna tikulizine nkoni. 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Nia buanji. And we have so many artists. We have the likes of K Million, Judy, you know, Johnny C. We have Jonto, we have Exile. We have a lot. We have JK, we have George Ivangu. So which one are you going for? All right. We have a call on the line. Unfortunately, we missed that. Okay, so there's still one.
2: Continue calling. 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And I mean, but otherwise, nipa Z check down little. 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Hello?
0: Alola.
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0: Efinding ile wow for baby. Is it the one?
2: Findi
0: Olo Penifi. Which one? The one by is it Dismo?
4: Dismo. Yeah, Dismo.
0: Okay. Muribeka nyimboka throwback.
2: Takudala che.
4: Yeah.
0: Muribe. At iche bwino, iche bwino, iche bwino, iche Penny kwe findi gire. Okay, we have a billion text messages. Oni kabantu wa imvera lero, iliko yonzi.
2: Iliko yonzi lero.
0: Nifuna unikulangiza, tukuli bantu wa mewa ziwa manyumbu wa kudala kuchina iwe. Kaa uma ni Samuel.
2: Yeah, kaa ilikuwa peze sunga ziwe vonzi.
0: Because ndine Gen Z, I'm unsetting at no, back here Gen Z, what can you tell us? What do you know?
2: Millennium.
0: All right, so this one says, hey, it's me, Grace. I'm asking you to play this one. You are playing Nimvela Soul. Oh, okay. All right, we're going to play it again for you, just for you, man. This one says, hey, but DJ, play me a song done by PJ, Golden Girl.
2: Golden Girl.
0: Golden. Is it girl or girl?
2: I miss up, okay.
0: Okay. And this one says, hey, kindly play me a song done by Yora. Is it Yola?
2: Yora.
0: Maloto.
2: Yeah.
0: No, no, no, Nakana.
2: No, no, no, no, no, no.
0: Nakana, Borisokoneza. Okay, at least I know that one, right?
2: Yeah.
0: And this one says, good afternoon, guys. How are you doing? Here is Uncle K. Kindly play for me Akasuba by PJ.
2: Okay, imba Akasuba.
0: Okay, nyambile, kwa yambili sin mayaziwa.
2: Pemela kasuba, kakabarike kumchun, nimbingoma, chinganine nine.
0: Okay, I don't know that one. But we'll definitely play it for you. And this one says, I have a feeling you know this one.
2: Okay.
0: Because this person, I've heard so much about him. And if you remind me of any song he's done, I think I can get it.
2: Okay.
0: So they say, Redinso, Love Ya Muti.
2: Ukanikana, baby. Nizae sako mangwada Chikondi changa fali weho.
0: Oh, okay.
2: China yamba kudara.
0: Stop bragging that you know these songs. Okay, so we have another one. Says, hello guys, I go by the name DJ Sky, aka Function Guy ZM. Enjoying the vibe here. Keep it up. Kindly play me a song done by Danny Kaya Kaya.
2: Emo twa pita, emwingi, emu te twa pita.
0: Okay, no, I don't know that one.
2: Ah,
0: we. Let's try another one. Maybe I'm going to gate it. And this one says, hey, but DJ, I'm requesting the song done by Shanky Sugar. Bwanji Life, my name is Trust Muyaba.
2: Sitro bagi aba Shanky.
0: Okay. So, pa manyimbo ya shitua request. 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
2: Bude yako ni munda wangaini.
0: Done by who?
2: La Fama. Divi.
0: Okay. Inango?
2: Raneo.
0: Inango?
2: PJ, Akasuba. Iwe, ramu ni 2GB.
0: All right, you also can request for your jams 0979192485 and also 0955997997. Let's go. We have a call on the line. Hello. How are you doing?
5: I'm okay. How are you?
0: I'm doing amazing. Your name and where you're calling us from?
5: I'm Juliana from the
0: Tatawis. But Juliana, Juliana ndimo muliko. But Juliana, tufuna chimbo buwanji lelo, cha throwback. Okay, tezo funa koku, musu kulibeka nyimbo kakudala, ke mukonda.
5: Kakudala.
0: Chimutengo chamango. I know this song.
2: Nifuna ku believer. By General Ozzy.
0: Okay, thank you, girl. All right. 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Tientimalizireko bantu. As we are receiving more requests. As Love Ya Muti. 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
3: Chiwombo records 44 cholera cases in 7 days. Dentists arrested over alleged theft of 1,209 lidocaine vials in Pemba. In international news, at least 82 people have been killed after a gold mine collapsed in Sudan's West Kordofan state. And in sports news, Green Buffalo signed former Zambia under 20 striker Mary Mbewe. 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
4: Good afternoon. My name is Cookie M. Preston. Thank you so much for joining us. This business update is powered by Ecobank. The Zambia Information and Communications Technology Authority, ZICTA, has cancelled the operating license of Beeline Telecoms Limited, trading as Z Mobile, for failure to adhere to licensing requirements. ZICTA board chairperson, Professor Mundia Muya, says since commencing operations in 2024, Z Mobile has consistently failed to meet key regulatory, operational, and financial milestones. Speaking at a press briefing, Professor Muya said following a rigorous assessment of Zambia's representation submitted to ZICTA to show cause why the license should not be cancelled, the authority found that the representations were not satisfactory and resolved to cancel the network and service licenses. Elsewhere in the business world, the Ministry of Mines Permanent Secretary, Dr. Hapenga Kabeta, says government is looking into reducing VAT on gold to allow for easier trade among artisanal and small-scale miners. His response came after World Gold Council Managing Director Grant Cross urged government to consider reducing VAT on gold from the current 16% during a courtesy call on the Ministry of Mines yesterday. Cross said failure to find a solution would result in challenges in navigating the gold value chain. He further highlighted that government was missing out on between $80 million and $240 million in royalty tax due to a lack of formalization in the sector. That's about it in your business update. Be sure to open yourself an Ecobank account today for your church, for your SME, and also you can open an account for your child or for yourself as well. Now, also do remember that you can find Ecobank in your local area, for example, around Acacia Park. It's 1426 on Power.
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5: 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The predictions are back. Yeah! 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
1: 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His drive is charismatic. 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
2: It's a very good afternoon on your favorite station, that's Power. Like I said, we're going to have a very important guest. Zambia, are you ready? Joining us right now is the Malawian's exciting hip-hop voice, an artist known for his unique sound, lyrical creativity, collaboration, and serious energy. He's been putting work, making music, building his name, and representing Malawian hip-hop. Ladies and gentlemen, Achimwene Charisma. Dagulandiran, welcome to Power. How does it feel to be
3: in Zambia?
2: But you said you've been in Zambia before, so yeah. But just see,
3: okay.
2: I'm going to take you back, Charisma, to when you started your journey. How did the music journey begin?
3: Well, I was back in the day.
2: Yeah.
4: One of the guys that I was roaming around with my friends.
2: Yeah.
4: So one of my friends was like, you know what, can you just try? I'm like, nah, it's not my thing. Me, I'm just like a beat guy, you know, I'm just like beating the desk and all everything. So my friend told me how to do it. It's like, you know what, just get a line by Lil Wayne and Drake and then try to fuse it with Chiche, what?
2: Yeah.
4: This is how you write. And then, yeah, that's how I became a rapper. And then all my friends, they don't sing anymore. It's just me in the industry now.
2: Yeah, so crazy. I've been listening to a lot of rappers from Malawi. Were you inspired by any? The like of maybe Daredevils, Fredo?
4: Nah, I wouldn't say. They were just like idols, but not like, you know, I'm inspired that I wanna be singing like them. Not really. But yeah, they're really like great artists.
2: Yeah, you've collaborated with a number of people. Like, which particular song would you say this one represents me as an artist, as Charisma, your
4: style? All my collabs.
2: Yeah.

0: which is Jekaz. So you were on his album, Voice Your Dollar. So there was Young Vebo there, and there was you. So how was the experience working with
1: us? Josie as well.
0: Josie was in the chorus.
1: So I told Jay Cash I'm in the country, and then he came to pick me up, went to the studio, he was playing me a couple of songs in this album, and then he played that song. I'm like, I really want to jump on this song.
0: Okay.
1: So we recorded and everything was nice. I mean, working with him, I've seen how his stage presence is like. It's more like me in Malawi, so I'm like, this guy and me, you know, can vibe. That's why I was like, you know, let me work with him.
0: So are you going to be working on any project, any collab or any album?
1: So since I was in his album, he's in my album right now. So because I'm dropping my album I think next month.
0: That's very interesting. So are you performing somewhere here in Zambia?
1: Performing at Zambezi.
0: Okay.
1: Zambezi, it's called. Is it called Zambezi?
0: Tonight. So I think people are ready. They want to see the fire.
1: It's going
0: to
1: be me, KOK, Tema.
0: Okay, so
1: they should come through.
0: So since Jekaz is already on an album, is he the only Zambian artist on the album?
1: Yeah.
0: It's the only one.
1: Sadly.
0: Serious.
1: But I would like to do a song with Dizmo.
0: Wanaona Chongo,
1: Who else? Slab D.
0: Slab D.
1: Okay.
0: So how would you describe charisma in just like three words? Who is charisma?
1: Swag. Energetic. And crazy.
0: Looking forward to that collabo. I can't wait to listen to the song that you're going to do with Dizmo and Slab D, because I listen to those guys. Very talented artist.
1: Who do you listen to, like,
0: Here in Zambia? In Malawi or in Zambia?
1: Okay, in Malawi, who do you know?
0: In Malawi, I know a lot.
1: Oh, for real?
0: Young K.
1: Okay.
0: So there's Fredo Kiss. Dear Devos. I was listening to Marcy.
1: What?
0: Marcy.
1: Mate.
0: Rest
1: in peace.
0: So those are the people I listen to when it comes to hip hop. Plus, now that you're in the country, I listen to Charisma, and I want to continue listening to Charisma. So I want to listen to that album.
1: I want
0: to listen to that album.
1: Okay.
0: Yeah. So your last words to your fans here in Zambia and all over the world.
1: I mean, they should welcome me as, you know, one of the best artists in Malawi, and then we guys, I mean, we are neighbors. Our language is like similar, you know. It's so easy for me to interact with everyone else.
0: So you speak Chewa? You speak Chewa?
1: That's nice.
0: Charisma.
1: Yeah.
0: Thank you for joining us. You can give your social media handles and tell everyone where they can stream your music.
1: On IG, Instagram, Facebook, Charisma Madness.
0: Charisma Madness.
1: TikTok, Charisma Madness as well.
0: Okay.
1: On Spotify, same.
0: Okay.
1: It's just Charisma Madness everywhere.
0: Okay.
1: Yeah, it's not complicated. It's Charisma Madness.
0: It's in the so kondwa. Thanks very much for coming through. Otherwise, that was Charisma on Power FM. Let's have it.
2: 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His drive is charismatic. Ladies and gentlemen, Charisma on Power FM.

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0: She goes by the name of Mandy, all the way from Uganda. 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
1: Cookie M. Preston and...
0: The ladies are in the building. Yeah. You know, it's about to be a good day.
1: Yeah, it's about to be, or it's already.
0: It is already.
1: We're already bringing the house down. So earlier we got to have an opportunity to, you know, break barriers, boundaries between Zambia and Malawi.
0: Yes.
1: And you can actually look forward to also interacting with the Nyao King coming a little bit later on Tamanga.
0: It's going to be such an exciting day. I am so excited. They are making me want to visit Malawi, to be honest.
1: So the fact that Tay Green is coming is going to be with us in studio. I'm sure you're also asking yourself why he's in Zambia at the moment. Is he looking for a wife? Is he, you know?
0: Who is going to be that lucky woman? Alright, so stick around. We have so many great conversations coming your way, and not forgetting some tech-savvy stories right here on Tamanga 913. Stick around for that.
2: 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Power.
0: We did promise you that we will be talking about everything tech.
1: Yes, you will be tech-savvy by the end of it all.
0: Exactly.
1: Starting out is Nigeria's Minister of Communications, Innovation and Digital Economy, Dr. Basun Tijani. I love that name, Tijani. It just sounds so good. Well, he has unveiled the National Digital Cloud Policy, a framework built to attract $750 million in private investment. What can you do with $750 million?
0: I would disappear from the face of the earth for like at least a month, because I need
1: sounds
0: to...
1: like you're going to the US.
0: So that they start enjoying our money, I'm going to put it back.
1: No, but the thing is that, you know, they call dibs on the moon. So if you are disappearing from the face of the earth, definitely you're going to...
0: Oh, I'm going to go cozy myself up with Elon Musk for SpaceX. Who knows?
1: Yeah. All right. So now this is a huge investment all in all. So this the whole cloud and data infrastructure is going to be, you know, positioning Nigeria as a primary hosting hub for West Africa. Mm-hmm. And just when they thought it's just West Africa, I think it's all of us. Like, what's going on in Nigeria? Maybe we need to go there. Yeah. You know, let's go on holiday without knowing that Cookie has got another plan. She wants to invest or be a beneficiary. So the policy basically tackles a long-standing coordination problem that has historically prevented Nigeria from attracting infrastructure capacity proportional to its market zone. And, of course, its market size, rather, laying out a 24-month roadmap executed across three sequenced phases.
0: Okay.
1: So now, this conversation has been going on for a very, very long time. And seeing Nigeria taking this big step, I think it is a big step.
0: Yeah, for a country of 200 million people, yeah, definitely. They got to step the bigger steps.
1: Well, are you saying this from a good place?
0: From a big heart point of view, because Nigeria has a lot of human beings in it.
1: I knew Fortress had a backstory. Like there's certain feelings which are not being divulged.
0: I can assure you of that. It's coming from a good place. Now moving on, coming back home actually, Liquid Intelligence Technology Zambia's new fiber package makes high speed connectivity more accessible. And a business of Cassava Technologies, a global technology leader, has announced a significant enhancement to its fiber to the home offering in Zambia, introducing an entry-level fiber package from just 300 kwacha per month and increase across to its fiber portfolio. So the enhancement form part of Liquid's effort to broaden access to reliable broadband in Zambia, where internet penetration stands at 33%, by lowering the entry cost of fiber while increasing speeds across its portfolio. Liquid aims to help more households and businesses benefit from the digital services center to education. You know, something that I am hoping to drive at in the next 2 years is we need to reach where Japan and China is at. Can you imagine they have reached 10G? And we are still on 5G network.
1: I don't feel like I'm left behind as an individual because, you know, mentally, I don't think I'm ready for 10G.
0: With AI doing its thing.
1: I don't think I'm ready for 10G because there are so many electronic appliances that we're working with that use, you know, they are smart gadgets.
0: Yeah.
1: I don't think I'm ready for Siri to be talking in this side, in this direction. Mm-hmm. I've got Alexa in this other direction. Mm-hmm. I've got Android TV on this other direction because I don't know. I think I might go crazy if I was to take this huge step. So I honestly, as an individual being African, I think it will take a while before our people can actually, you know, have that shift. It will take a couple of years for us to get to where Japan or China are at. Maybe we can, you know, we can utilize their technology like solar technology, even battery powering. I think Huawei is doing amazing. You know, they can power an entire city. Like, they can power an entire country.
0: Huawei is doing nice.
1: Yes, Huawei is doing an amazing job. So I think that for Africa, we need a little more time to mentally shift.
0: Yeah.
1: Technology can come, but we need time to be able to work with it.
0: Yeah, I am going to, just going to add on what you have said. I think we need to know of how we're going to navigate technology with our daily-to-day lives, on how we can incorporate it in whatever we're doing, because there's a fear that AI has come to take over our jobs, and it's very valid. But at the end of the day, we need to learn on how we are going to coordinate, co-work with technology that is going to be coming. So,
1: definitely. Well, speaking of which, I think, you know, Fortress is her love interest these days, AI.
0: No, I am on it. I don't want to wake up and find something that I don't understand in my house.
1: Yeah, but then the thing is, you see, even Siri is AI. So.
0: Yeah.
1: So an AI interactive content company has actually raised $40 million in Series B funding led by QED investors with participation from Clay Pond Capital, Martin Chavez, Olivier Pomel, and Venki Harinarayan. I don't know how to say it. Well, I need to get into rehearsal, but yes, that's how it is. And Shah Ruka and Khan and existing investors RTP Global and Dovetail also doubled down on the company. So the funding comes as Flam expands its enterprise customer base, meaning that there are customers for such things, having signed more than 100 customers across six quarters. So its customers include Google, Emirates, and KFC, which use the company's technology for marketing, product visualization, learning and development, entertainment, fan engagement, and customer support and sales. Something that we like to overlook is that with AI, you've got Grammarly, it's AI. You've got all of this software, brand mention, where you get to use those tools. You can't necessarily go to every household and say, Mutamba Power TV, Kuno Mutamba Kobits TV. You know what I mean?
0: Yes.
1: You need that kind of technology to be able to catch up. So we might say that, you know, AI, we're not ready for AI. But maybe some firms, in order to grow, will need to utilize AI platforms that are currently safe. We can't say it's 100%, but then utilize it while it's still there.
0: Definitely.
1: Yeah, while it's still listening to us.
0: Most definitely, we're going to do that. And that's it for our Tech Savvy. I hope you understand on how you're going to incorporate AI into your daily life. And you can be part of the conversation by going through to our socials, which is Power FM on Facebook, Instagram, and X as well.
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0: This year ni Arsenal afoot.
1: Ati boy, after your fluke season.
0: Okay. And your team finished where?
1: Forget the table. We beat you 3-2. Umuzwakunya mwat.
2: Football is back, which means the arguments are back. Yeah! The predictions are back. Yeah! The bragging rights are back. Yeah! Whether it's Chelsea, Arsenal, Manchester United, Real Madrid, Barcelona, AC Milan, Juventus, PSG, or Zambia. 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

0: Africa. Now there are no more restrictions between African countries. We have Malawi live on air right here on your number one hit radio, Power FM. My name is Cookie M. Preston. Thank you so much for joining us. You're live with us on Drive Fortress. Needed to dash out a little bit, but guess what? She will be joining us in a jiffy. So we did get to have Driemo's song Oleke, and now, and before that was Mangini, and I hope I said that right. That's one of my favorite songs, actually. And guess who we have in studio this afternoon? Driemo is live with us in studio. Welcome to Power FM, Driemo, and of course, welcome to Zambia.
1: Thank you so much. I appreciate it.
0: First of all, how did it all get started? How did you begin? Why music? And when did you ever have a moment where you felt like, apaso apa ya game ukanayam?
1: So, I mean, it all just started as, you know, like a dream. Everybody else was like, oh no, I think we can make it happen if we just do it this way and whatnot. Mm-hmm. But everything else without putting the work in and whatnot, I don't think it would have happened.
0: Yeah.
1: So, yeah, I mean, we put a team together and everybody was doing what was necessary to be done.
0: Mm-hmm.
1: Coming here, doing a couple of interviews, collaborations and whatnot, and here we are.
0: So your music, I mean, that is wonderful. Now, your music has its own signature sound.
1: Mm-hmm.
0: How did you know, like, okay, this is a sound that's going to work for me? Because I don't know if you know, a lot of your fans are women.
1: Oh, yeah. That I've noticed.
0: How did you know? Like, okay, if I go this route, mm-hmm. I'm going to be able to speak to my target market. Or is it your target market, in fact?
1: Mm-hmm.
0: Or did you feel like, okay, everyone's just going to, you know, they're going to listen to my music equally?
1: Mm-hmm.
0: Did you know women would actually fall in love with your music like that?
1: And I didn't actually know that women would fall in love with my music.
0: Mm-hmm.
1: Only that all I needed to do was, by that particular time, I felt like most of the... I did my research, of course, but most of the greatest hits that we have ever had in Africa or even across the world, it has one thing in common. It's all about love.
0: Yeah.
1: So I wanted to venture on that journey so that I preach love and I stand by it and I, you know what, I like, you know, share what I have to the world.
0: Mm.
1: So by the grace of God, I mean, women loved it more than other men would.
0: Yeah.
1: But I think that's also... I made that my target market because, you know, if you go to any concert you can go to, you find that 70%, 80% are women.
0: Definitely.
1: So by the end of the day, it's music business.
0: Ace will show up. So now, where does the emotional side of the songwriting come from? Is it from personal experiences, observation, or storytelling?
1: Well, it should be from observation and personal experience. I'm a lover boy myself. So yeah, I speak from experience and also from other people's experiences. So I observe and still see if I can, you know, put two and two together to see if I can deliver to the public.
0: Now, here's good news. I've got some really great news for you.
1: Uh-huh.
0: So Driemo has become a household name here in Zambia. It doesn't matter if it's in Kalingalinga, Kanyama, Kablonga, is it Chibombo District or possibly Livingston. The love is all the same. Right?
1: That's
0: so you've developed a very strong relationship with the Zambian music market and the people love you as well.
1: Yes.
0: Why do you think Zambians connected with your music so strongly?
1: As I have stated before, to say that, you know, love is a general language.
0: Mm.
1: So I think that I think my music has made it simpler when taking it to the way of how I write, the words that I choose. It's very easy for, you know, like the Zambians to understand. I don't really go like deep into the Chewa. Of course, there's some song that I really go deep in Chewa that some Zambians will be like, oh, that song, I love it, only that these parts I can't understand because it's deep Chewa and whatnot. So I think because of the concept that I do, the lyrics that I deliver, it's very easy for people to connect with me and what I'm trying to say.
0: Absolutely amazing. So now, when you look into your catalog, what happens to be one of your favorite songs so far?
1: So far? That would depend on the song that has put me on like charts or the song that connects with me.
0: You know, like when you hear the song, you're just like, or even when you're just seated by yourself, you're thinking, ah, Eve, Nina Chai.
1: Okay, I would put Joker on it because that song, when I was making it, I was just having fun, you understand?
0: Yeah.
1: The whole creating process and whatnot, the recording and everything, the mixing, you know, it was all full of love and joy and whatnot. Mm. Even when it was out, the reception was good.
0: Yeah.
1: So I would put Joke on it.
0: All right. Yeah. So lucky. It's a lucky day for our listeners because guess what? Mm-hmm. We are about to have a listen to Joker for the person who's listening in for the first time.
1: Of course.
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1: The Magician.

0: background story behind this particular song.
1: Okay, it's quite funny on how this song, as I have already said, to say that the creating process was a bit of, like, you know, a playful type.
0: Yeah.
1: I think we were just seated somewhere with, like, four guys and whatnot, and we were playing poker, by the way. So it was just like I was listening to this beat and started mimicking, like, the whatever thing and what. So it came out like a playful song.
0: Yeah.
1: You understand? And then I just recorded, because I love the melody, so I recorded on my phone so that when I get back home, I would try to work on it or something like that.
0: Yeah.
1: But starting from the beat making, coming up with the whole thing, the words and whatnot, it was nice. It was a beautiful creating process. So, yeah.
0: Listen, let me tell you, whatever it is that you meant for this to be, actually did come to fruition.
1: Oh, yes.
0: It's a success. Now, for those who will be coming to the RNG Oktoberfest, we're very excited about this event. What can they look forward to?
1: You know, there's a reason why I'm called the magician. It's because I bring out the best, and I bring out something that's beyond people's expectations.
0: Yeah.
1: You know, they expect something else. Oh, the Driemo is going to come, is going to do this. But I love my fans. I love my people.
0: Yeah.
1: So I always try to give them the best of experience that they could have. So Oktoberfest, it's going to be massive, and it's going to be all magical.
0: So what are some of the songs? I mean, can you give away a few songs that, you know, your fans can actually look forward to experiencing live at the RNG Oktoberfest this year?
1: Well, a great magician never reveals his secrets, so it's going to be Hayden, and it's going to be a surprise.
0: Yeah. But one thing I do know is that a number of people have already gotten themselves, you know, their tickets, because nobody wants to miss out on this particular event.
1: Yes.
0: Looking at how you've done all of these collaborations within Zambia, you've also had collaborations with Yo Mats as well.
1: That's
0: wonderful. It kind of positions us as Zambia in Malawi as well. You know what I mean?
1: Yeah, true.
0: But then, you know, for the performances that are yet to come, can we also look forward to you, you know, blending in with other Zambian artists and possibly even doing more collaborations with local artists here in Zambia?
1: Of course. I mean, now it's more like a brotherhood. It's like, you know, like a family now. Like, I can come here and we talk even behind the business curtain, you understand? Like, we talk with you and whatnot. So collaborations are always going to be there.
0: Yeah.
1: Good music is coming up.
0: Definitely.
1: So it's just for the fans just to stay alert and stay tuned.
0: Absolutely. Thank you so much, Driemo. Now, as we wrap up the interview, do you feel like dropping us something, you know, something raw that, you know, we can actually hold on to until we see you perform live at the RNG Oktoberfest?
1: No problem.
0: All right. No problem. We're ready.
1: Tuhod and the sun to alamu okutobala. Ne you too beautiful ngati uchitila dala. Zodi ulindi chikila badi ya maziwa bwanawe.

0: Do not but I need one time.
1: Angelic. That's my feedback.
0: I see.
1: That was amazing, Dreamo.
0: Thank you so much.
1: And keep that magical voice and continue to spread, you know, love throughout Africa and beyond. We wish you all the best in your musical journey and looking forward to the next conversation.
0: Of course. Thank you so much for having me.
1: You are absolutely welcome. So in case you're wondering where else you can actually see Dreamo live, you can actually see him at the RNG Oktoberfest. It's on. Yes, it will be happening very, very soon. And we'll be, you know, stay tuned to your number one hit radio, Power FM, to find out more on how you can get there, how you can get your tickets, and also how who else will be performing on the lineup. And of course, remember, Apa Dishta Import, my artist, Babot Punsako Voimbira. It's 16:02 on Power FM. Thank you so much once again for joining us.
0: Thank you.
1: You are absolutely welcome. Still coming up are the Power News headlines, your Power News in 60. And later, we have Kanina Kandalama. Do hold on, because the conversation continues.
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0: Well, you can be part of the conversation by going through to our social media platform, which is Power 91.3 FM. I did promise you that we're going to be having great people today on the show. And we did promise you that Mother Money is coming to the studio today. Joining us on the show is one of Zambia's most recognizable female voices. She's just not known for her voice. She's also known for her style. Definitely, she has something different to bring to the table, and she has continued to prove that she can break barriers between rap, Afrofusion, mainstream sound. She has collaborated with some of Zambia's biggest names, and 2026 has already been a busy year for her. Now, Kenda Kandalama has released music, including Just Flexing, Better, and Vibes on Vibes, which I just played you, and her latest collaboration, Okolewa, which is her team up with Malawian dancehall star Malinga. There has also been plenty of conversation around the female rap scene and her lyrical content that she's able to bring to the table. Welcome to the show.
1: Thank you so much. Thank you. I really appreciate that.
0: You know, behind the scenes, we're having a conversation of how you managed to bring to life what you wear in your music video. You know, something, apart from looking out for your music of what you're doing, I'm also extremely excited to look out for how what you're going to wear in the music video. Like, what does she have for us today? So tell us about your process of how you make it come to life, because you have I think creatives have a very interesting way of seeing life and also seeing how you come together with whatever that you want to wear. How do you manage to make it happen?
1: Okay, so mostly I just get like pieces together. I just get them and then put them together, because I just look. Katushiri mini gifts, valanda ti kura wafekalati wadukata kofi chumono. Like you see, like beyond, like if I put this with this, it will go well with that. Yeah, so I think it's just in me. Sometimes I don't even like realize that I've killed it. I'll just step out and people are like, oh my goodness, you look nice. I'm like, oh, I do.
0: People think you just plan it.
1: I know.
0: I'm going to be out there looking fantastic.
1: No, I love looking good. I love looking clean all the time. I just love looking good.
0: Oh, you should see her.
1: Like, I'm addicted to clothes.
0: Number one. I hear you most definitely. Now, earlier this year, you released Just Flexing, and you also jumped on the YWYFL rhythm. Shortly afterwards came Point Blank, which was presented as a direct response. I know that conversation is very interesting, and we gotta touch on it a little bit.
1: Sure.
0: Because something that I was super excited is to see hip-hop back. I know hip-hop is a very competitive game, and you have to bring your A game to the game.
1: Yeah, it is.
0: But not just you being a hip-hop artist. You are multi-talented. You do different things. So looking at this conversation about Point Blank, how did it come about?
1: Okay, so Point Blank... remember, I started with Just Flexing. So when I did Just Flexing, they were like...
0: It's a very bizarre.
1: Yeah, they were like parts like that were shooting the other female artists. So it just came as, you know, it got a lot of attention. And then I was like, why can I go for it? Like, people haven't really seen the other side of me, which is like hip-hop, like hardcore hip-hop. Like me just dropping bars, back to back. So, yeah, it was interesting. Me and Brisky, doing the back-to-back diss tracks. And it was entertaining.
0: We wanted it to continue.
1: That's what hip-hop is all about. That's what hip-hop is all about.
0: Interesting.
1: Now,
0: point blank.
1: Boom.
0: Now, there has been a lot of discussions around competition, and also in the music industry, they say, I'm a female artist, but I would beg to differ, because I've seen you have collaborated with a lot of female artists in the industry.
1: Not like doing songs together, but just like
0: being friends and so do you think we need to do more for the female industry to thrive?
1: I think we should do more. It's one of the conversations we're having with Toela. But like, we should like work on female jams more, because it's like the music industry is one-sided, like it's more the males, they should be like seen as more. That gives the fans also because it's like, you know, there's always that kama, it's female.
0: We need to
1: we're doing good so far. At least Zambian people have come to, you know, give us the attention that we need now. At least they're streaming our songs. They're listening, which is really
0: They're paying attention.
1: Yeah, they are paying attention.
0: Oh. Now, looking at how you have been breaking barriers, let's talk about the collaboration that you had with Malinga from Malawi. You are breaking barriers. I know the I think the eight years old you wouldn't have imagined this.
1: No, I wouldn't have.
0: So fly chick sham.
1: Like, okay, we're doing good.
0: So tell us about the collaboration. How did it come about?
1: Okay, so I have a friend who's also an artist from Malawi. Her name is Sanji. She's also an artist.
0: So
1: she was like, I would like you to work with one of the artists here in Malawi. So she connected me to Malinga. Then Malinga came to Zambia. We did our video. It was like, oh, I'll be coming to Zambia, so I should just like find everything ready. So I put out the people, the video shot, night team, and we shot the video. It left. And then, well, here we are.
0: So how does it feel collaborating with people from that part of the world, knowing that we are just sister countries at the end of the day? Because Malawi music is growing on Zambia.
1: Yeah, it is. It is. I just feel so great because Maringanudo Muntu Akwebati, the big star, like, you know, one of the biggest artists. So me, him being part of the my song, the latest song, Okole, was just like so great. I was so excited, and I love the fact that people love it, and it's doing so well. So yeah, it's a very big achievement for me.
0: Who would you really love to work with, apart from, now that you have penetrated to the Malawian music industry, who else would you love to work with?
1: I'd like to work with like a couple of artists, Dremo, Keo.
0: He's around here in the
1: Yeah, like a couple of them, even female artists. I've seen Temwa, also Sanji. I would also like to work with her. I've seen like a lot of Malawian artists. There are like a lot of them that I would like to work with, but one step at a time.
0: Now, looking at how you have collaborated with also a lot of Zambian artists, you have collaborated with Chefy 187, Toela, Jay Cash, Blood Kid, Vikwan, and others. What do you look for before deciding to collaborate with? Because I've heard that Mwema artist, Mwema Pari Chemistry, Panga Sensi. But what is it that you look for? Because everything that you are doing now is, of course, is history being made.
1: So most of the songs that I've done, like the collaborations, I listen to the song and like the time I recorded No Negativity, I didn't want Blood
0: Negativity.
1: So, and it really killed it. I was like, okay, this was a perfect. Even the song for Company, the one I did with Sheffy, also, it just spiced it up. The chorus didn't have the part where it was like, I need me some company. It just like spiced it up. Like, it gave it life, you know. So I just listened to the song and I visualize that and then it just works out. If it doesn't work out, you're like,
0: it is one of those things. Now, beyond making music, how are you approaching the business side of your career? You know, years back, an artist, I think Slap D did say that music is business, and a lot of people came to him like, you can't say that music is what feeds you, da da da da. But now I am seeing a lot of artists are waking up to say there are other possibilities that can use music can bring, and looking at streams, how we can start getting paid from streams as well. So how are you making it, how are you merging the two, music and business?
1: Mostly, I feel like you said, music is business, yeah? So, paranga ngana wishwati, let's say now, for me, inimbo, like, for example, they have done my song, Okolewa. So, ngana wakatasana ma expectations, alaya kubati, inimbo yara blow, shan, idia kula batu waingira na mu depression. So, on the business side, We're trying. Because music, iling, I feel like I'm a stream, zumzamba te sana. But we get what we get from it. Some do. It depends on your audience. I'll give an example. I'll give an example of Killa. You know Killa?
0: Yes.
1: Killa has like international listeners.
0: Yeah, on Spotify especially.
1: So if you have like international Spotify listeners, you're on a good side. So that's the reason why I'm also like trying to push for international collaborations. So I can just like tap into their audience also. But we're trying. Balancing music and business. Yeah, we're just there trying. It's okay. I can't complain.
0: Now, what collaboration should we be expecting from you? I know you have just dropped this one.
1: Yeah, I have two international collabs already.
0: Yeah. I've been a huge fan, ladies and gentlemen. I've seen her thrive through music, and I feel I might say that I'm your biggest fan.
1: Thank you so much.
0: Because you know, funny thing is that there's just somebody who's out there seeing your music, seeing you grow, and when they say, they might sound a little bit creepy, like, I've been seeing what you've been doing, but they've been following your music journey.
1: Yeah, so I have like two international collabs, but I don't know if time is going to allow. Maybe I might drop one this year.
0: Okay.
1: Yeah.
0: Time should allow it.
1: Yes, it should allow it. It should.
0: Okay. Now, before I let you go, maybe you can just give us a little bit of freestyle from your collaboration with Malinga Okolewa.
1: Oh, that's the song you've chosen?
0: Yeah.
1: Oh, should I do any of my choice?
0: Yes.
1: Eh? Is the one you picked? Oh, should I do another one?
0: Okay.
1: Nefuna nizi kona leonse. Leonse ni napita movambili. All the pressure ends are confusing. Anyway, I can say I made it. 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

0: Ninga kalewa kalewa. 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
1: Mother money in.
0: Is it because I get the money? Ngama chinde wokurapa.
1: Nena itemo ukuimba kwena. Yeah, you kill it.
0: Thank you so much. I really appreciate that.
1: You know, the funny thing about you being mouth talented is that you can choose. You can rap, you can sing.
0: I can also do comedy, guys.
1: You see?
0: Just
1: do everything.
0: In life, do whatever you gotta do. A girl gotta do what she gotta do.
1: Gotta do to survive.
0: Yeah.
1: Thank you very much for coming through. We did appreciate having a conversation with you.
0: Thank you so much. I really appreciate it. Until next time. Mochi Munzi.
1: Ineze. Kuno ni power hits all day.
0: Oh, kuno ni power hits all day. Okay. 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Hey, my guys. 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
1: Nifia fine.
0: Bye-bye.
1: Here is Kanda Kandela Mamalinga. Her new track. That's released 6 days ago, straight from the oven. Okolewa, Malawi-Zambia collaboration. Take a listen to this.

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4: It's time for you to win big. 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Congratulations to Mr. Mulenga Emmanuel, all the way from Kitwe, for winning the Honda Fit. We were talking about it the entire time that on the 16th of September 2026, a lucky person is going to walk away as the winner of the new Honda Fit. Well, shout out to him. 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Right now, as I'm speaking to you, make sure that you start purchasing tickets for you to walk away as the winner of the whole car. 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Let's make it happen. So let's make more winners today. Three people are going to be walking away with three smartphones. So every single day, we do give away smartphones. And this is just for a 10 kwacha. Entry fee is a 10 kwacha. A lucky winner is also going to be walking away with a 3,000 kwacha. The entry fee is a 20 kwacha. 90 people are walking away with 100 kwachas each. And this is just for a 3 kwacha. Imagine you get to play for a 3 kwacha, you get to walk away with a 100 kwacha. So start dialing *474#. You're wondering, how am I going to walk away as a winner of that amount of money? Well, you can also go to the website, which is www.winbigzambia.com. Follow the process and play as many times as you like. You can play today, you can play tomorrow, even in a day. You can play twice, you can play thrice. You can play as many times as you like. So, you have to follow these steps, all right? Play on either MTN or Airtel by dialing *474#. Enter the number of the prize that you want to play for. Wait for the PIN prompt and enter your PIN. You will receive a message with your token, ticket number indicating the draw time, and that is it. And that's how you're going to walk away as the winner. So I'm just going to be giving you a tip of the iceberg, and that is the 100 kwachas that will be given away for this draw. But you can watch the 18 hours draw for you to see for yourselves that indeed people are walking away with smartphones. Three people get to walk away with smartphones, and that is on Power TV, Crown TV, as well as ZNBC TV 1. And we're also giving out 3,000 kwacha each to one lucky winner. And without further ado, let me start giving out the 100 kwachas, the money, just to tell you, yeah, it's just an appetizer to let you know that you have more chances of winning more money. Yeah, 3,000 kwacha. And we also have different prizes. We also do have a smart TV that we give out every week. And the smart TV doesn't come alone. It comes with a decoder. We also do have smartphones that we give out every single day to three lucky winners from different parts of the country. So right now, start playing Win Big Zambia by dialing *474. You might not win for this draw, and you can check out the 18-hour draw for you to walk away as the winner. So let me find out if the money has been received, and so that at the end of the day, we all will be happy and we're all going to be excited, because there is nothing more exciting than walking away and winning money. Yes, it's time for you to walk away as the winner of the money. So let me just find out if the winner has received that is their money right here on Win Big Zambia. It's all about winning big. So start playing right now by dialing *474#.

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1: Hello, good morning.
2: Hello.
1: Yes, good morning, ma.
2: Good morning, thank you.
1: My name is Mike Sakala. I'm calling you from Crown Television Win Big Zambia. I'm with Bessie Mulenga here. Your name and where you are?
2: Okay, my name is Precious.
1: Precious from where?
2: From Luansha.
1: From Luansha. My Precious Kuluansha, congratulations. Now we're in a smartphone today. It's a very lovely Monday, man. I can feel it. I can feel the excitement.
3: I'm also feeling it for you, my darling.
1: Congratulations once more. Continue playing the game. We're going to call you and just get to tell you how you can get your package.
2: Thank you.
1: We thank you so very much. Spread the word across. You said you're in Luansha, right?
2: Yes.
1: Please spread the word across Luansha. We know it's a gated town. I did it even to you, Kunasara. But congratulations once more. Kumatiero, mamlenga Natasha, mwalite ako win big game show.
4: Umwana wanje wa Jeremy.
1: Mwamona tu mwana wenu, umwana wenu mure muyikatisha sana mamlenga Natasha. 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Na mwenye nesini nga ibidi ni because it just sounds so surreal, right? Yes, so mwenye Natasha, mwana wenu aliti ya Star 474 and every day tuna kwa tama draws kwa nupakwa on television, epo tuisa mkupira ama phone

0: Then she went with a bidiva, but how do you feel about it?
1: Because
0: never know what to do because But we just want to say congratulations once more. To allow me to make a phone, Ngayapa program to make a film, I send a phone in. And remember that today, Mirombe MPID on Satio, Yapase Oksashanta, we are just going to tell you how you can get your phone. Congratulations once more and kudos to your child, Duatere. I know that's why you don't believe. Maybe if it was them, they could have believed or had a certain expression because it is them that actually played. So congratulations to you. Sometimes these little ones that we... But that is our lucky winner for the fourth day. We now cruise through to get it.
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Three people are walking away with smartphones, and that is courtesy of WinBig Zambia. 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

0: 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And Win Big Zambia is making sure that you walk away as a winner. Again, we are conveying our huge congratulations to Mr. Mlenga Emmanuel, hailing all the way from Kitwe, Bakopala, on the Copper Belt, winning a Honda Fit. And in 2 weeks, another lucky winner will get to walk away as the winner. That is for a new Honda Fit, and that is on the 3rd of October. So it is very easy and very possible. Get as many tokens as you can, and now start playing, my darling, *474#. And you can either go to the website, or if you want, you can use the USSD code for you to start playing Win Big Zambia. And it is definitely happening. So wherever you are listening to me from, make sure that you start playing Win Big Zambia by dialing *474#, or go to the website. And the 3rd of October, we are officially handing over another vehicle. So every month, all right, let me tell you how it's working. So we do have the smartphones that are being given away every single day. 3 smartphones to 3 lucky winners. And we also do have 3,000 kwacha. One lucky winner is going to be walking away with that money. That is in a week. And we also have a car that is being given away every month. Every single month, we do pick a specific date and we hand over the vehicle to its new owner. And we also do have smart TVs that we are handing over to its new owner, and that is every single week. So make sure that you have your eyes glued and your ears glued, and that is for you to start playing Win Big Zambia and walk away as the winner, just like that.
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3: Hello, good morning.
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3: Yes, good morning, ma.
4: Good morning, thank you.
3: My name is Mike Sakala. I'm calling you from Crown Television, Win Big Zambia. I'm with Bessie Mulenga here. Your name and where you are?
4: Okay, my name is Precious.
3: Precious from where?
4: From Luansha.
3: From Luansha. My Precious, Luansha, congratulations. Now I'm winning a smartphone today. It's a very lovely Monday, man. I can feel it. I can feel it. I can feel the excitement.
5: I'm also feeling it for you, my darling.
3: I've never been up to that. Congratulations once more. Continue playing the game. We're going to call you and just get to tell you how you can get your package.
4: Thank you.
3: We thank you so very much. Spread the word across. You said you're in Luansha, right?
4: Yes.
3: Please spread the word across Luansha. We know it's a gated town. I did it, but congratulations once more.

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3: 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And as far as local entertainment is concerned, guess what? You are absolutely covered. 10 Tamanga Street. If you haven't been watching it, Apayazanda is wild. You can actually watch all of this good and enjoy yourself all the way. And in case you thought that was all, no, there's Mpali. And in case you just started watching Pali recently, there are people who have been, you know, watching other TV shows, other TV series that are similar to Mpali, and then you're just like, I think these people have actually stole the idea from Pali or something. But the thing is, listen, what your local content is bringing to light is what is going on in your home village. It's happening. Nobody's coming to the city to tell you it's happening. But the truth of the matter is, if your father is in the village, he's probably doing it too. So they're polygamist. Yes, he's probably being Nguzu, but of course, you know, African culture has been misrepresented in a very long time and possibly not explained the way it has been throughout the days of our ancestors. But you will note that our local content on Zambezi Magic or 1Z is actually taking us back to real storytelling. And in case nobody told you stories, Zambezi Magic will do it for you. DSTV will do it for you so that you make the final choice yourself. If you want to go the traditional route or you want to go the bougie route, I mean, either way, you are still the same you. Nothing will change about you, but your local content will simply bring you back home, because there's also other things. You know, games? There are games that we didn't know about. We watched local series and we got to know, oh! And it's just like you watching telenovelas channel. You get to learn what they love in Brazil. You get to learn what the same happens for our local content. Same as what you get to watch on African Magic Igbo. You get to know, okay, as a woman coming from or as a man coming from, these are the beliefs. And if I'm going to be married to a Nigerian man, these will be the expectations, because they bring their culture and traditions to on air for us to consume that content so we can make an informed decision. How about that?
4: Yeah, most definitely. I agree with you. I mean, we also do, if you're a news lover, if you love listening or watching to the news every time, we do have something for you on DSTV channel, new channel, this is a new channel. Have you been watching France 24? When was the last time you watched France 24? Are you
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4: Like French.
3: 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I listen to RFE and I watch France 24 because I think they have up to the minute news. Yeah. And if you want to see more of what's going on in Africa, we do have, you know, I hate to say this, but it's a fact. 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
1: GCE results released as 85.63% of candidates clear at least one subject. Nine Zambian youths returned from DRC. In international news, South African sports broadcaster Owen Lovu found dead after hijacking. And in sports, Junior Chipolo Polo set base in Maputo.
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1: With upfront and reliable news every day, my name is Abigail Chassis. Acting Minister of Education, Dr. Gilbert Siame, has announced the release of the 2026 General Certificate of Education, GCE, examination results with 85.63% of candidates passing at least one subject. Dr. Siame says 140,938 students entered the examinations with 130,666 sitting for the exams. He says 112,640 candidates passed at least one subject, representing an 85.63% pass rate, which is almost similar to the 85.70% recorded in 2025. Dr. Siame says female candidates accounted for 70.16% of those who sat the examinations, compared to 29.84% males, prompting a call for increased male participation. Meanwhile, no examination question paper leakage was reported, although 389 individual cases and 15 whole center cases of suspected examination malpractice were recorded. Results for candidates involved in suspected malpractice have been withheld pending investigations. Candidates can access their results through the SMS result notification system, while statements of results will be available on the ECZ portal at no charge 1 week after the release.
2: A total of 140,938 candidates entered the 2026 General Certificate of Examination. Out of this, there were 43,408, representing 30.86% male candidates. I'll repeat. We had 140,908 who entered in total, and out of that, we had 43,488. Total of 130,866 candidates sat for the examination. This represents 92.8% of those who entered the examination. Represents a significant improvement from the 91.43% recorded in 2025.
1: The human rights champion and democracy specialist Ngande Mwananjiti is calling for genuine patriotism among Zambians, saying nation building requires citizens to put the country first despite political differences. Mwananjiti says patriotism should be lived and not merely spoken or written about, adding that the Constitution requires every citizen to be patriotic. He, however, stressed that patriotism does not mean demanding support for every opinion or political opinion. Mwananjiti says Zambia has remained a beacon of peace, but warns that the country risks repeating aspects

0: of its history, particularly the undermining of former President Kenneth Kaunda. The Securities and Exchange Commission, SEC, has officially kicked off activities for the fourth edition of its National Inter-Tertiary Institution Debate Competition in Central Province. Speaking during a courtesy call on Central Province Permanent Secretary, Dr. Myuna Mwanakampwe, SEC Financial Inclusion and Education Officer Wusiku Chitambo, revealed that the initiative aims to deepen understanding of capital markets and their role in the broader economy among students. Mr. Chitambo highlighted that the competition is being held under the auspices of the Ministry of Finance and National Planning as part of government efforts to strengthen financial literacy and investor education across the country. He explained that the program directly aligns with key national frameworks, including the National Strategy for Financial Education and the National Financial Inclusion Strategy, both developed by the Ministry of Finance, with SEC serving as a co-implementing partner.
1: We are here to conduct a debate competition on behalf of the Securities and Exchange Commission and overly on behalf of the Ministry of Finance and the government. We run a competition amongst tertiary institutions that seeks to advance the knowledge of capital markets and their impact on the economy at large. And this competition has been running, this is the fourth edition now, and last year, Central Province was represented at the grand finals by Mulungoshi University, who will be hosting this year. This competition is part of our initiative that at the Securities and Exchange Commission aimed at enhancing investor education and financial literacy.
0: 9 Zambian youths aged between 14 and 21 have been returned from the Democratic Republic of Congo after allegedly attempting to enter the country through undesignated routes. The youths from Serenje were received by the Department of Immigration at Sakania Border Control on Wednesday after Congolese authorities intercepted them while using bush paths. Chief Public Relations Officer Namati Nshinka says preliminary investigations indicate that the youths were seeking peace work in the DRC. He says they'll be handed over to the Department of Social Welfare for further assistance. Meanwhile, the Department of Immigration has removed 55 Ethiopian nationals from Zambia after they were apprehended in Muchinga Province for immigration offences. The Lusaka Regional Immigration Office has also detained 29 undocumented foreign nationals, comprising 20 Burundians and 9 Congolese, following an operation in several areas. The department has warned members of the public against using undesignated border routes, saying such movements violate immigration laws and expose people to exploitation and trafficking. In international news, South African sports broadcaster Owen Glovo has been found dead hours after he was abducted during a vehicle hijacking near Johannesburg. Glovo, aged 54, was abducted on Tuesday evening while picking up his wife from a church in Katlehong, east of Johannesburg, according to police. Provincial Police spokesperson Colonel Dimakatso Nevhulilwi says three men approached a couple as they were leaving the church, with one of the attackers reportedly armed with a gun. The suspects allegedly pushed Ndlovu's wife aside before forcing him into the back of his Ford Raptor pickup truck and driving away. The vehicle was later found abandoned in Walkerville, south of Johannesburg. Ndlovu's body was discovered the following morning beside a road in neighboring Tokoza, with witnesses reporting that he appeared to have suffered gunshot wounds. Police have opened a murder investigation and launched a search for three suspects, while post-mortem examination is expected to establish the official cause of death. Family spokesperson Eugene Mtetwa says the family is awaiting further information from authorities regarding the circumstances surrounding Ndlovu's death. Ndlovu was well known to South African sports audiences through his work with a public broadcaster, SABC, where he served as a presenter and producer and was involved in radio coverage of the Premier Soccer League. He was also involved in initiatives concerning musicians' rights and royalty payments. The provincial government has appealed to the public to provide any information that could assist investigators in identifying those responsible. Police figures for April to June 2026 recorded more than 5,000 murders and nearly 4,000 carjackings across South Africa. Still in international news, Guinea's media regulator has issued a formal warning to French broadcaster France 24 over its description of President Mamadi Doumbouya. The High Authority for Communication says France 24 referred to Doumbouya as a putschist president during a September 14th broadcast. The regulator accuses the broadcaster of deliberately using the term and saying it ignored what it considers the president's legitimacy following his election in December 2025. The HAC has ordered France 24 to make editorial corrections across its digital platforms and warned that sanctions could follow if the broadcaster repeats what it described as an offense. France 24 had not immediately responded to a request for comments. The regulator has also withdrawn the press accreditation of Yon Afrique correspondent, accusing the journalist of professional misconduct. Doumbouya seized power in a 2021 military coup and was elected president in December 2025 in an election held without significant opposition. Since taking power, authorities have dissolved political parties, banned protests and restricted dissent, while internet and social media access have also been limited at times. We now take a break and we'll return shortly with a sports news.
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0: Zambia under 20 national team has set up camp at Easy Stay Hotel in Maputo ahead of the 2026 Total Energies CAF under 20 Africa Cup of Nations and COSAFA Qualifier Group C opener against Malawi. The junior Chipolo Polo face Malawi at Zimpeto Stadium tomorrow as they begin their campaign for a record extending 13th COSAFA under 20 championship title and a return to the Youth Africa Cup of Nations. Zambia are the most successful nation in the regional competition, having won a record 12 titles, with their most recent triumph coming in 2022 after a 1-0 victory over Mozambique in the final. Coach Perry Mutapa has named a 26-member squad for the tournament, with Zambia drawn in Group C alongside Malawi, Comoros and Botswana. After tomorrow's opener, Zambia will face Comoros on September 21st before completing the group stage against Botswana on 23rd September. And the 2026 COSAFA Under-20 Championship runs from September 18th to the 27th in Mozambique, with 12 teams divided into three groups of four. The group winners and the best performing teams will progress in line with the tournament regulations. And on that sporting note, we've come to the end of the Power FM Evening News. For more upfront and reliable news, be sure to follow us on Facebook by searching for the Power News Network page. Before we go, hear the headlines once more. GCE results released as 85.63% of candidates clear at least one subject. Nine Zambian youths returned from DRC. In international news, South African sports broadcaster Owen Lovo found dead after hijacking. And in sports, junior Chipolo Polo set base in Maputo. This has been the Power FM Evening News. Thank you for joining us and do have a lovely evening.
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1: I think I'll have to send you a reminder. Here it is.
0: Wonder why they call me queen? I'm undisputed. Soon they'll be calling me the goat. I've been queen. Queen in this habit.
1: I think I'll have to send you a reminder. Here it is.
2: It's magic.